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4: Okay, look, I'm gonna call you out on this. 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
3: No, I know men are out there going, look, shaving our face, it's equally as hard. 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
13: Here's a look at the weather forecast for northern Maine and western New Brunswick. Clouds will build up tonight with overnight lows around 50 or 10 Celsius. Tomorrow looks cloudy, breezy, and cooler with periods of rain throughout the day. Highs near 64 or 17 C. Rain likely tomorrow evening, then showers overnight. Lows around 55, 13 Celsius. Showers continue on Friday. Daytime highs in the upper 60s or 19 C.
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2: Lauren Snapp, Donnie Meacham, family heirlooms. Ooh. You know, everybody seems to have a family heirloom. I want to know what yours is. Hit us up 1-888-952-17. Sometimes, you know, grandma passes down a recipe book. Other times, maybe your rich grandma gives you like a ruby brooch or something that she had in the 20s. What has been passed down to you, Donnie? Because I'm really hoping that you kept your grandma's like cigarette butts or at least her ashtray.
3: No, seriously, like I think about all the time, like other people, they're like, oh, we have this baby grand piano that's like gone through the entire family. And I'm like, no, we have absolutely nothing. There is not one thing that anybody has ever left to us. And we've been like, yeah, this has to stay in the family. I even tried to change my last name at one point.
2: Oh my gosh. Well, look, I'm looking at your jawline right now. You got a really nice jawline that got passed down to you. So take that for a win.
3: Yeah, my dad does not have this jawline. Either does my mom. I got lucky.
2: No, maybe you were adopted. Who knows?
3: Ooh.
2: Milkman babies. Let us know, what are people leaving behind? Your family heirlooms. Shout them out. 1-888-952-17.

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1: What has your family passed down to you? Hit us up in the DMs right now on the Pop Crush app. Diamond, she's dropping in, Donnie. She says that her grandmother left her a lock of hair. Creepy, Grandma. Thanks.
2: Is it gray or before it turned gray? I will say this, though. The one thing my dad gave me, other than, you know, trauma and sometimes a slight fireball addiction, is that he gave me good hair. And so I will always thank him for that. He gave me good hair.
1: You have Hollywood hair for sure. Definitely. Yeah.

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1: Lauren Snap, Donnie Meacham, and we're talking family heirlooms tonight. I am loving the DMs. So Rhonda, she writes us and she says she screwed her family out of the heirloom that they had passed down. Apparently they sent her a bunch of stamps and she didn't know that they were like legacy stamps. So she used them to pay the bills.
2: That's amazing. It's like if you, like, a coin collection. Like, somebody gave you a coin collection, and you were like, oh, let me go to this coin star over here, because I need to, you know, pay the electric bill real quick. It's like, those quarters were from the Civil War.
1: That's
2: I don't know if they had quarters in the Civil War.
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6: Matching. I hate a theme. I don't know what it is about theme. I loathe a theme. Let's all match. Match what? Let's all match, you know, personalities and let's get crazy. Like that, let's match that. Let's match alcohol blood level. Let's match that on this vacation. I don't want to match your shirt.
5: 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That's what we're going to do here.

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1: Lauren Snap, Donnie Meacham. I want to say this loud and proud. I do not condone animal cruelty. Ooh, at all.
2: No,
1: none.
2: No.
1: But my daily dose of dumb story tonight, it's you could throw some bows at Ooh. This animal. It makes sense.
3: Throwing elbows. Mm-hmm. What's that? We're throwing, that's a song, right?
1: Throwing elbows. Yeah, throwing bows. Throwing bows. Throwing bows.
3: Okay,
1: throwing
3: JoJo Siwa.
1: Yeah. All right. Let's play a song because I'm kind of angry. 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
22: Look at the weather forecast for northern Maine and western New Brunswick. Clouds will build up tonight with overnight lows around 50 or 10 Celsius. Tomorrow looks cloudy, breezy, and cooler with periods of rain throughout the day. Highs near 64 or 17 C. Rain likely tomorrow evening, then showers overnight. Lows around 55, 13 Celsius. Showers continue on Friday. Daytime highs in the upper 60s or 19 C.
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1: Lauren Snap, Johnny Meacham.
2: Tell me why.
1: I really love it. Texas shark punching. Have you ever heard of that before? Texas shark punching?
2: Sport?
1: Kind of. It's my daily dose of dumb tonight, which feels like a sport because I'm already sweating over this. So an Oklahoma teen was visiting Galveston, Texas. She was out there swimming, as you do with the ocean. Mm-hmm. And while she was swimming, you know, Mr. Old Sharky comes up and says, you know what? I want to hold your hand. And she says, not today, shark. She punches the shark in the throat and then punches it in the face. It swims off. She hightails it for the shore. Here's the thing. This is the dumb part, y'all. Listen up. The beachgoers, they were ticked because she punched the shark.
2: She's mad that she was about to get eaten. You'd rather her get eaten than her punch the shark. The shark is fine. You know that shark can barely even felt it.
1: Yeah, it's fine. It's swimming away. And she had a couple stitches and thank God she got away. Too.

back, baby, and we want to send you Bruno by the Bay 2 tickets to Santa Clara, California. It is beautiful up there, and you get to see the man, the myth, the legend, Bruno Mars and Ray live in concert. Like, come on. Seriously, do it. 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
1: Drink like Dolly. That was the best advice that was ever given to me.
2: Drinking
1: Lawrence,
2: no. 9 to 5.
1: Yes.
2: What a way to make a drinking.
1: Oh, okay. Are we drunk tonight? Maybe a little bit. Dolly Parton wines. I've already got a list of things on the list of... Wow, we are drinking tonight.
2: Yes.
1: Anyway, peaches and cream Chardonnay. Sign me up. I'm ready for that.
2: Dream, you know that you did it because I'm a dream. Dolly got the... Oh, that's a dream. Oh, I can Dolly to do that song and make that like this. Oh.
1: Dolly and Donnie. Okay. 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
3: Lauren Snap, Donnie Meacham. This is the best date I have ever been on. I cannot even believe this happened. So Russ, for Christmas, gave me a cast iron skillet. And as you can imagine, all of his friends, all of his family, they roasted him because you should not give your woman a cast iron skillet, a vacuum cleaner. Yeah, all those things. You can't do that. It's a deadly weapon. But not for Russ. No. It's something that was on my list. He gave it to me and he also paired it with a cooking class. So this past week, we went to our very first cooking class and I learned how to make etouffee, which is like a Louisiana, Cajun, French. How do you say it?
4: Etouffee. I don't know. I'm asking you. You're going to tell me the story.
3: Etouffee. And we got to cut up the Holy Trinity, which is tomatoes and celery and what was the other thing? Garlic. It was delicious, Donnie.
4: Like
3: I can't wait. It's kind of like a Creole dish. We served it over rice with some shrimp, and I'll tell you what, I am like Martha Stewart.
4: I'm from Louisiana. You know, some drunk idiot made this. Like, what was it called? Etouffee.
3: Whatever we have left in the refrigerator is basically what it was, and it was delicious.

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27: Here's a look at the weather forecast for northern Maine and western New Brunswick. Clouds will build up tonight with overnight lows around 50 or 10 Celsius. Tomorrow looks cloudy, breezy, and cooler with periods of rain throughout the day. Highs near 64 or 17 C. Rain likely tomorrow evening, then showers overnight. Lows around 55, 13 Celsius. Showers continue on Friday. Daytime highs in the upper 60s or 19 C.
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1: Lauren Snap, Donnie Meacham. I am about to say something very controversial.
2: Okay?
1: I don't get the Birkin bag. I don't get it. It's expensive, Donnie. It's like $30,000, which I think is very expensive, but also very expensive for a cumbersome bag that you can't turn into a crossbody. You're basically asking to be mugged. Like, what's the deal with the Birkin?
2: Yeah, and you're not Mary Poppins. Like, you don't need a bag that big. You're not pulling tricks out of it. It's like that little, remember that wrist coach little bag that everybody had?
1: Yeah.
2: Annoying, but also baggy jeans are in right now. Why baggy jeans, people? Mm-mm. Why baggy jeans?
1: We're just out with the bags. We don't like any kind of bags. We don't like Birkin bags. We don't like baggy jeans. And we don't like bags under our eyes.
2: None. But no, my friends, Donnie, are you going to join in the baggy jean thing? You know, skinny jeans are out. And I go, well, they're just called jeans.

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1: Bruno's back, baby, and we want to send you Bruno by the Bay 2 tickets to Santa Clara, California. It is beautiful up there, and you get to see the man, the myth, the legend, Bruno Mars and Ray live in concert. Like, come on. Seriously, do it. 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Like, what? 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
1: Bold shoulders. We're talking shoulder pads. That's what's coming into trend. I'm going to be honest. This is the comeback that I need. I love a shoulder pad moment. It's so much better than like swimsuits.
2: Yeah, like a designing women, like that type of like the shoulder pads. I was watching a Whitney Houston video today because that's what one person does. 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I was like, it's kind of fab.
1: Yep. Give me some shoulder pads and a brooch and I'm there.
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3: 3.
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5: I hate shaving. Shaving drives me, my face, well, everywhere really, but my face mostly. There's so many days I just go, again today.
4: Okay, look, I'm going to call you out on this. You might have to manscape, all right? But it is nothing in comparison to what women have to do while we're freezing through chilly season and continuously shaving our legs. It is exhausting. My arms hurt.
5: No, I know men are out there going, look, shaving our face, it's equally as hard. Shaving our other regions is, for other people, is even as hard. And then you lost me at Chili's because then I was like, oh, I want a skillet queso really bad.
6: They say the holy water's watered down, and this town's lost its faith. Our colors will fade eventually. So if our time is running out, day after day, we'll make the mundane a masterpiece. Oh my, my, oh my, my love. I take one look at you, you're taking me out.

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16: Here's a look at the weather forecast for northern Maine and western New Brunswick. Clouds will build up tonight with overnight lows around 50 or 10 Celsius. Tomorrow looks cloudy, breezy, and cooler with periods of rain throughout the day. Highs near 64 or 17 C. Rain likely tomorrow evening, then showers overnight. Lows around 55, 13 Celsius. Showers continue on Friday. Daytime highs in the upper 60s or 19 C.
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1: Lauren Snap, Donnie Meacham, family heirlooms. Ooh. You know, everybody seems to have a family heirloom. I want to know what yours is. Hit us up 1-888-952-17. Sometimes, you know, grandma passes down a recipe book. Other times, maybe your rich grandma gives you like a ruby brooch or something that she had in the 20s. What has been passed down to you, Donnie? Because I'm really hoping that you kept your grandma's like cigarette butts or at least her ashtray.
2: No, seriously, like I think about all the time, like other people, they're like, oh, we have this baby grand piano that's like gone through the entire family. And I'm like, no, we have absolutely nothing. There is not one thing that anybody has ever left to us. And we've been like, yeah, this has to stay in the family. I even tried to change my last name at one point.
1: Oh my gosh. Well, look, I'm looking at your jawline right now. You got a really nice jawline that got passed down to you. So take that for a win.
2: Yeah, my dad does not have this jawline. Either does my mom. I got lucky.
1: No, maybe you were adopted. Who knows?
2: Ooh.
1: The milkman, babies. Let us know, what are people leaving behind? Your family heirlooms. Shout them out. 1-888-952-17.

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1: What has your family passed down to you? Hit us up in the DMs right now on the Pop Crush app. Diamond, she's dropping in, Donnie. She says that her grandmother left her a lock of hair. Creepy, Grandma. Thanks.
2: Is it gray or before it turned gray? I will say this, though. The one thing my dad gave me, other than, you know, drama and sometimes a slight fireball addiction, is that he gave me good hair. And so I will always thank him for that. He gave me good hair.
1: You have Hollywood hair for sure. Definitely. Yeah.

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1: Lauren Snap, Donnie Meacham, and we're talking family heirlooms tonight. I am loving the DMs. So Rhonda, she writes us and she says she screwed her family out of the heirloom that they had passed down. Apparently they sent her a bunch of stamps and she didn't know that they were like legacy stamps. So she used them to pay the bills.
2: That's amazing. It's like if you like a coin collection, like somebody gave you a coin collection and you were like, oh, let me go to this coin star over here because I need to, you know, pay the electric bill real quick. It's like, those quarters were from the Civil War.
1: I don't know if they had quarters
2: in the Civil War.
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Or is it just Miley now? That's coming up. 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

0: if history tells us anything, you can expect at least one song that'll be stuck in your head until Halloween. Miley Cyrus has made an album announcement, her 10th studio album, and in this new era, it's just Miley dropping the Cyrus for Bass Persuades. That's the new album, arriving September. She doesn't give us an exact date yet, but I would assume there is new music coming soon because her Instagram is teasing it.
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You want people to think you're smarter? Well, there's an easy way to do it. Add a couple of words to your vocabulary. I'll tell you what those words are in just a few minutes. I'll keep it brief. Brevity. I don't even know how to use the word. That's minutes away. Here's The Weeknd. Yeah.

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We'll take care of the rest. 96.1.

0: 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So if you want to seem smarter than you really are, add these words to your vocabulary and learn how to use them. Articulate, accolade, brevity, anomaly, and adulation.
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Flapping through this playlist, what are you doing? It's Kendall, ready to have some fun tonight. Lots to talk about. What are the most fun states in America? Who do you think the most fun state is? I've got a list. We'll dive into that. Kid Leroy, Olivia Rodrigo, and Stella Lefty is on. Let's sing along to Boston.

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1: This should be a fun list. Skills almost everyone thinks they're good at until they meet someone who's actually great at it. 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

Well, this list has me wondering what other states have going on. The most fun states in America, they came up with a map. So this year, the number one most fun state is California. Also, Florida and Illinois. Those are the top three. Nevada, New York, Colorado, Washington, Texas, Minnesota, and Arizona rounding out the top 10. How about the least fun? West Virginia, last on the list. Mississippi, Vermont, Arkansas, Delaware, Rhode Island, Connecticut, New Hampshire, Alabama, and Maine. Rounding out the 10 least fun states.

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0: I love this story about Ella Langley, full circle, returning to her roots. She returned to Auburn University for two sold-out shows, took time to honor one of the people who helped launch her music career. Years ago, her former teacher and mentor, Maury Coach Pop, Popwell, gave her his guitar when she moved to Nashville to chase her country music dreams. She recently got to return the favor with a custom guitar as a thank you for his support. Coach Pop has been teaching for 57 years. Safe to say, Ella's probably his most favorite student. Famous, probably favorite too. Love it.
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0: What a time to be alive. There is a Hawaiian shirt that makes you invisible to AI cameras. A designer has created the summer Hawaiian shirt with an abstract pattern that actually works as camouflage for AI-powered surveillance. That's for now, at least. It's a German designer. He created this summer shirt with an abstract pattern. It's being called digital camouflage. It has a Hawaiian shirt vibe, bright colors. The pattern is closer to random shapes than something floral and fun. It can make you invisible to AI stuff. What do you think?
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In fact, here comes another one right now. 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

Oh, my Lanta. How long has it been since you've heard that? I actually have some antacid news, so I wanted to share it with you. It's coming up. Let's listen to Teddy Swims.

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But nah, here's another hit. Q96.1.

0: Malanta. 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

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We'll dive in coming up. Dominic Fike, Halsey on the way, and Dasha.

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0: It's Halsey. I'm Kendall. Hey, thanks for listening. I've got some scoop on Olivia Rodrigo. She's on the playlist, and Sabrina Carpenter, too. Don't go anywhere.
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Have you ever gone out of your way to visit a famous tourist spot, get there and realize, this is not good? You're not alone. This list might save you some time. A woman had visited all 50 states and revealed the 7 tourist spots that are most overrated. What made the list? We'll dive in coming up.

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Because it knows you want to hear more music. Well, we've got you covered. 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

0: Wow, she went to all 50 states. How many have you been to? This woman revealed the 7 tourist spots that are the most overrated. Number one on her list, the Las Vegas Strip. She said head to Fremont Street instead. It's just as fun, but half the price. Times Square, New York City. You ever been? It's just Times Square. It's not all it's cracked up to be. You're just standing in the street, basically. Mount Rushmore on the list. Four Corners Monument at the intersection of Arizona, New Mexico, Colorado, and Utah. Bourbon Street. Skip the tourist trap. Head to Frenchman Street instead. How about the southernmost point of the continental U.S., which is just a statue at the very end of Key West, Florida. And Salem, Massachusetts. To be fair, just stay away in October during the witchy season.
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1: ABC News, I'm Dave Packer. A deadly shooting Wednesday afternoon at a residential building in downtown Minneapolis. Police Chief Bill Peterson.
2: Officers entered the high-rise apartment building. Inside, officers encountered victims and heard additional gunfire. Officers followed the sound of the gunfire to an upper floor of the building. On that floor, officers encountered a haze that significantly limited their visibility. Officers exchanged gunfire with the suspect.
1: The shooting leaving three people dead, including the suspected gunman. President Trump predicting again that the six-month-old war with Iran will end soon. Meanwhile, after 286 days at sea, the USS Lincoln docking in Thailand, 5,000 American sailors finally setting foot on dry land. The judge in the Lindsey Clancy trial sent the jurors home again for a fifth day of deliberations. They say they're deadlocked. Clancy admits to killing her three children. The jury is weighing whether she should be held criminally responsible. This is ABC News.

Lots of things to look forward to this month. How's your September going so far? It's Kendall. In sports, the NFL season kicks off next Wednesday with the Seahawks and the Patriots in a rematch of Super Bowl 60. 49ers take on the Rams in Australia the following day. Lots of college football this month. U.S. Open of Tennis runs through the 13th. MLB postseason scheduled to begin on the 29th. We've got Pixar's Cars returning to the big screen to celebrate their 20th anniversary. Practical Magic 2 comes out on the 11th. The latest Resident Evil reboot in theaters on the 18th. And Brad Pitt's survival thriller Heart of the Beast will be out on the 25th. Then TV, a bunch of shows are back. Dancing with the Stars, The Voice, Shark Tank, Survivor, Amazing Race, Traitors, New Blood. And, of course, holidays. The big one, Labor Day and Rosh Hashanah, which begins on the 11th.

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We've been certified as the number one hit music station. And the winner of this year's All Your Favorite Songs Award. Here, have another. Q96.1.

0: Hey, you. Thanks for listening. It's Kendall, and the playlist continues. Don't you go anywhere. We're going to hear from The Weeknd and Olivia Dean next.
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0: If you want to be popular, a Burning Man hand out bacon. I guess it's a hot commodity. What's going on out in the desert?
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12: Looking at the weather forecast from Q96.1 for northern Maine and western New Brunswick, cloudy, breezy, and cooler today with periods of rain, highs around 62 or 17 Celsius. Tonight, cloudy with rain likely, mainly in the evening. Then a chance of showers after midnight with areas of fog developing, lows near 54 or 12 C. Tomorrow, mostly cloudy, areas of fog in the morning, showers likely, and a chance of afternoon thunderstorms, highs near 70 or 21 C. Right now in the Presque Isle area, cloudy with light rain, it's 56, 13 Celsius at Q96.1.
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0: That's Benson Boone. I'm Kendall, and the playlist continues. Stella Lefty in Your Future, The Fray 2, and Black Eyed Peas. 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
1: 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Good morning. It's just after 6 o'clock, 7 Atlantic time. I'm Mark Shaw with a look at news and weather for Maine and New Brunswick from Q96.1.
2: The new high school sports scene.
1: State police are investigating a shooting death outside a restaurant in Lewiston, Maine. Lewiston police responded to the Blue Goose Tavern just before 1 a.m. yesterday after receiving

0: His bedroom. Fire Chief Andrew Kugel explained the boy's father made a heroic effort to save his son but was unable to reach him. Firefighters and an RCMP officer performed CPR until ambulance NB arrived. Kugel said, unfortunately, he was pronounced dead about 20 minutes later. Another teen was treated for burn injuries. The Centerville Fire Department also assisted at the scene. The University of Maine system is seeing its largest enrollment in 10 years as fall classes get underway. The official count happens in October, but based on current numbers, more than 28,000 students are expected to be enrolled this fall across the 7 Maine campuses. And while there's a slight drop at the system's two biggest campuses, Orono and USM, there is a 70% increase at the University of Maine at Presque Isle. UMPI hosts the system's online degree completion program, which Chancellor Daniel Malloy says is the program with the largest growth. And a valuable ticket in this week's Mega Millions drawing was sold in Aroostook County. Maine Lottery says a ticket worth $20,000 was sold at John's Thrifty Mart in Fort Kent. Maine has had several Powerball winners recently. Last week, a ticket sold in Maine was the top prize in the country. That ticket sold at Hanley's Market in Bristol, worth $100,000. It's one of only three $100,000 tickets in the U.S. Your forecast is coming right up.
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5: ABC News, I'm Sherry. Preston, Minneapolis rocked by a deadly shooting Wednesday evening in a high-rise building downtown. Police Chief Bill Peterson with the numbers.
6: Three individuals have died, including the suspected shooter. Three individuals were injured by gunfire. Three officers were injured, two of them by gunfire.
5: The police chief saying he is truly sickened by this level of violence. There is no word on a motive yet at this point. Iran once again hitting U.S. allies in the Gulf after overnight attacks from the U.S. Buses carrying crew members from the USS Abraham Lincoln streamed into Thailand's resort city of Pattaya. That aircraft carrier out for a record-setting 260 days at sea without a port stop. President Trump saying the full deployment of 286 days wasn't nearly long enough. With the death toll now more than 1,200 people, symbolic funerals are being held in Nepal. More than 4,200 are still listed as missing, nearly 600 of them from other countries. This is ABC News.
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0: Looking at the weather forecast from Q96.1 for northern Maine and western New Brunswick, cloudy, breezy, and cooler today with periods of rain, highs around 62 or 17 Celsius. Tonight, cloudy with rain likely, mainly in the evening, then a chance of showers after midnight with areas of fog developing, lows near 54 or 12°C. Tomorrow, mostly cloudy, areas of fog in the morning, showers likely, and a chance of afternoon thunderstorms, highs near 70 or 21°C. Right now in the Presque Isle area, cloudy with light rain, it's 56, 13 Celsius at Q96.1.

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1: Oh, welcome. Happy Tuesday. They're all so good, these Tuesdays. They're all so magical. We have Nimesh Patel coming up on the show today, and everyone needs a laugh. And then we have a really cool, if you're a fan, if you're like a music fan, you like rock and roll history and that sort of stuff, we're going to tell you the very first commercial CD ever made in America and the very last 8-track cassette. And Max, I asked him earlier, I'm like, do you know what the first CD was? He was as shocked as I was. I think you're going to be shocked too. So that's coming up. And I wanted to kick off with, I was reading this article about the worst text replies, like the worst text messages that will send people into an absolute rage. You will risk so much drama and fury in your life if you are sending these text messages. So I was expecting, you know, I don't know, something really aggressive, like send nudes, or do you know what I mean? Like some kind of real out there thing. The worst text message you can send that drives people into homicidal fury is the letter K.
2: God, I do it all the time.
3: Yeah, and I've done
2: Why
3: it
2: do
3: before.
2: People hate that so much? Why do they hate it?
1: Well, Lamar, you're right on brand because they did this survey and it turns out a lot of men who are dads just love the letter K. They love to text the letter K. Okay, here's why people hate it. Because depending on, and everything is context and nuance, right? Depending on who you're sending it to and what you're sending it in response to, it comes off as rude, detached, passive aggressive, disinterested, shutting down the conversation. It signals

0: emotional distance, right? So if I were to send you this long text, like, if we just need to change the schedule for next Monday because I've got so many things going on and I want to be able to be, you know, present for my, and you reply back, okay.
1: Okay. Oh, man.
0: I'm going to be over here going, there are 25 other letters in the alphabet, Lamar Richardson. How's about you cook up a sentence?
1: Oh, well.
0: You want to hear what some of the other really replies are?
1: Yes.
0: The word okay, which also comes off as okay.
2: I find myself responding to a very long text that's very intricate with that sometimes. And yeah. I can see where that might upset somebody.
0: Yeah. You're lucky you haven't been murdered because apparently people hate it so much. The word sure, which if someone's saying, hey, you want me to pick up a pizza on the way home for dinner? Sure. Exclamation point. That's a positive, cheerful thing. But think about all the ways if you replied, sure, you know, that you would hurt somebody's feelings or get in trouble. The single question mark, do not reply to a text with a single question mark or you're going to end up on Dateline. Just don't do it. It's as bad as the letter K, apparently.
3: Okay.
0: Have you ever done that? Replied back with a single question mark?
1: No, Carla replied. She sends me a text, and if I don't see it or I don't answer it, I'll get two question marks.
0: Which and you is know like, what that means.
1: Yeah, that means like, damn, get off of me. I mean, what do you, get off of me?
0: The two question marks are, oh, I'm going to wipe your bottom when you're old, but you don't have time to respond to my text. Okay? you also want to be careful about a simple LOL or just the word cool. Because again, and it's all context. One of the
1: what
0: people
1: about YEP?
0: In the surf-
1: YEP? Yep.
0: Yep doesn't seem to bother anybody.
1: Okay,
0: but
1: good.
0: One of these people said, this is so good. K is short for you're dead to me. So now you know, everybody. No. Do not just send the letter K or you're going to turn up missing. All right, we got morons in the news coming up. This is the Bob and Sherry Show.
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14: 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Welcome to City Hall Conversations, your source for updates on Presque Isle's news, initiatives, and community plans. Well, it's been a big year to celebrate America's 250th, and Kim Smith is joining us right now. Kim, tell us a little bit about what's next in line for celebrations this month.
15: Our next big event will be September 19th out at the Maysville Museum, and it's called Heritage Day at the Museum. And it's all about stepping back in time and viewing some interesting pioneer skills where you can actually take part in some of them. We have blacksmithing, quilting, and a Civil War reenactment. That will be all day from 10 to 4. And then scheduled during various times in the day, we will have quill pen making and writing, fiddling, handkerchief doll making. We're going to have 19th century children's games. That's kids and their parents can participate in a lot of different games that would have been played by children back in the day. Also, we will have butter churning, candle dipping, and beeswax candle making.
14: Wow, that's a lot of activities to pack in one day.
15: Yeah, lots of fun events. And they're going to be antique cars on site. So that will all be out at the Maysville Museum on the corner of US 1 and the Brewer Road on Saturday, September 19th from 10 to 4 during the day. It is totally free to the public.
14: All right. Thanks, Kim. We hope to see you out there. You've been listening to City Hall Conversations, brought to you by the City of Presque Isle.

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2: I was reading the recipe for a happy dog, you know, and it's like they need 10 hours of sleep and 60% of their day needs to be calm, and they need like really peak nutrition, 30 minutes of play, affection. And I thought, you know, it would be really good to be a dog. And then I remembered earlier this week when Lamar's dog, Darby, kept pawing at him and barking. And she goes out when Darby has to go to the bathroom. Darby's a standard poodle. When Darby needs to go to the bathroom, she rings a little bell and Lamar comes running like Jeeves the butler. She's ringing the bell and we're doing the show. And Lamar's like, hang on, Darby, just give me a minute. She's ringing the bell and then she's coming in and hitting him with her paw and barking at him. And Lamar's finally like, we go to a break. And Lamar's like, you guys, I'm really sorry. This dog needs to go out. Why don't you tell everybody what Darby really needed, Lamar?
3: Well, I went into the living room and I opened the door and I said, come on, let's go out. And she's standing there looking at me. And then I looked down and I had bought her a new ball that has a motor inside that bounces around and runs right away from me so she can chase it. And so you have to undo the ball to charge it, and the motor's inside. She had managed to untwist both sides of the ball, so the ball is both halves of the ball are laying there, and the little motor's laying there. And she's looking at me like, "Hey, this is broke. What are you doing? We're not going outside. I need this ball fixed. I need this ball fixed right now." And of course, instead of telling her to heck with it, I ran over and got the ball. I'm so sorry this happened. You know, I mean, good gosh, it's ridiculous. It's ridiculous. Ridiculous.
2: When Lamar said I had to fix her motor ball, what? So he sent me a picture. Can we post this picture?
3: Please do. Yeah,
2: because the Darby, you can tell Darby's been freshly groomed. She's got her floofy poodle paws and her little ribbon. And the ball is broken on the carpet in front of her. And the look on her face is, I thought you understood your job. Do we have to go to HR again? What's a poodle got to do around here to get a little bit of respect? So between Darby ringing her bell to get her toy repaired, Mojo demanding to go out at 4 o'clock in the morning in the rain.
4: Yes.
3: Aren't you planning on getting some more dogs?
2: Yeah, Kev's talking about it.
4: She's not thinking about it now.
2: Every day he's like, I need a dog, I need a dog, I need a dog. And I'm like, yeah. Well, today in dog news, Darby rang her bell till Lamar quit working and fixed the toy.
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10: Q96.1, good morning. I'm Mark Shaw with a look at news and weather for Maine and New Brunswick. State police are investigating a shooting death outside a restaurant in Lewiston, Maine. Lewiston police responded to Blue Goose Tavern just before 1 a.m. yesterday after receiving calls about shots fired. When officers arrived, they found a man and woman suffering from gunshot wounds. Officials say the man died after being transported to a hospital. The woman was also taken to the hospital, treated, and released. State police say the man allegedly responsible for firing the shots has been identified and is cooperating with law enforcement. A house fire in Carleton County on Monday claimed the life of a 16-year-old boy and left another teen injured. The Florenceville-Bristol Fire Department responded to the blaze on Tweedy Road in Greenfield just before 10 a.m. The River Valley Sun reports the teen was trapped in an upstairs bedroom. Fire Chief Andrew Kugel explained the boy's father made a heroic effort to save his son but was unable to reach him. Firefighters and an RCMP officer performed CPR until ambulance MB arrived. Unfortunately, he was pronounced dead about 20 minutes later. Another teen was treated for burn injuries. The Centerville Fire Department also assisted on scene. And the University of Maine system is seeing its largest enrollment in 10 years as fall classes begin. The official count happens in October, but based on current numbers, more than 28,000 students are expected to be enrolled this fall across the 7 Maine campuses. And while there's a slight drop at the system's two biggest campuses, Orono and USM, there is a 70% increase at the University of Maine at Presque Isle. UMPI hosts the system's online degree completion program, which Chancellor Daniel Molloy says is the program with the largest growth. Your forecast is next.
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10: Checking forecast for northern Maine and western New Brunswick from Q96.1. Cloudy, breezy, and cooler today with rain. Highs around 62 or 17 Celsius. Tonight, rain likely. Areas of fog developing. Overnight lows near 55 or 13 C. Tomorrow, mostly cloudy with showers likely. Isolated thunderstorms possible. Highs around 70 or 21 Celsius. A few showers tomorrow night, then turning partly sunny on Saturday. Highs in the mid-60s. Currently, mostly cloudy and 56 degrees, 14 Celsius with light rain at Q96.1.

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4: Oh, I'm supposed to be saying a moron.
5: You are.
4: I really am.
5: Okay. Hey.
4: All right, I will.
5: I don't want to be the kind of woman that's bossy to a man, Pumpkin. So if you're not ready, I'll make you a sandwich or something.
4: No. I'm good. Okay.
6: When you heard the music, were you thinking, hey, that seems familiar?
5: He was like, that's a bop. Yeah, that's a bop.
4: Okay. All right. No surprise, this comes out of Florida. A sheriff's deputy ran into these two kids. They were coming down the road, and they were racing. And so he pulls them over, and one of them is 17, and the other one driving the other car is 12 years old. And so he cuffs them both. And so the parents show up on the scene, including the teenage parents, people, and they go, you know, what's happening? And the cop says, well, he was racing a 12-year-old who was driving the Nissan, so he's getting arrested. And the parent says, who's getting arrested? And the deputy says, both drivers. And then the deputy tells the parents that the two vehicles were racing towards him, racing each other on the highway. And so the 17-year-old's dad says, well, I know, man, but dang, my son's starting college this year. He needs to get, you know. And then the cop says, well, he needs to get his head out of his A. And so then he turns around to the kid and he says, you would be going to jail for contributing to the delinquents of our minor right now if you were actually 18. You're 2 months away from those decisions that would land you in jail. And dad's back here pleading with me not to take you to jail because you're going to college. Well, that's ridiculous. Both drivers are going to have to appear in court and they're both going to get tickets. But this 12-year-old had kids in the car with him while they're racing this other guy.
7: This is really awful.
4: Oh, crazy.
5: There should be a very big, severe consequence for this.
4: Yeah.
5: Is there? I don't. You know what? If there isn't, don't tell me. Let me live like a fool in hope and dreams. Okay.
4: The case has come into court, but there's something's going to have to happen because the 17-year-old should have known better to race a 12-year-old. Come on, in a car. It's crazy.
5: The 12-year-old shouldn't be in a car at any drive. Your car at any speed. Can we agree with that, please?
4: Yeah, I don't know where his parents are.
5: I don't want the 12-year-old putt-putting like grandma to the Dollar Tree. Like, I don't want the 12-year-old driving. Yeah, but you know how I am. I'm so bossy. All right, so this story has been, this case has been working its way through the courts, and we're finally in front of a judge with a verdict. So this happened back in July in the UK. Before going to bed, these folks locked their front and their back doors. But the windows to the kitchen and dining room, I guess they were not really locked, or they had those kind of locks on it that are easy to break, because at 2:15 in the morning, the homeowners were woken from a sound sleep by shouts of, help me, I'm stuck. So the man jumps out of bed, looks out the bedroom window. It's dark. He can't see anything. So he's looking around the house. He's hearing, help me, I'm stuck. There was a burglar wedged in the kitchen window. His head and body were in the kitchen. His body was dangling outside. He couldn't get it. He couldn't get the rest of his body through. And he's saying to the homeowner, please don't call the police. Please don't call the police. So the man goes and gets his brother. And of course, they call the police. And when the police arrived, the man was still stuck in the window. And he told the police, I'm not a burglar. I've never done burglar. I've never done any kind of burgling. He said, I just wanted to sleep. So he gets arrested, and it finally makes its way to court, where the judge is like, the guy's 55 years old. The judge is like, sir, you are not allowed to do this. You are not allowed to break someone's window and try to climb into their house in the middle of the night. And you got stuck. So it's a crime and you're stupid. Sentenced him to 18 months in jail.
7: Yeah.
5: Help me, I'm stuck. Can you imagine waking up to that? Imagine.
7: I like his excuse. He just wanted to sleep.
5: He just wanted to sleep.
7: Go home. Go to bed.
5: What's great about this, because you know how you are when you're in a deep sleep and something startles you awake? How the lag between your brain accepting what your eyes are seeing? There's a man stuck halfway in your kitchen window. That had to be a moment. That is Morons in the News. Comedian Jeannie Asher is coming up. And the childhood memories that prove your mom and dad did not do such a terrible job with you. And you might not be doing such a terrible job yourself. It's the Bob and Sherry Show.
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2: This is Devin from Virginia Beach. I just wanted to pop on to tell you something you may not know. I know y'all say that your audience is like a family, and so I just wanted to share something. You guys lost a listener about a month and a half ago. My dad died unexpectedly of a heart attack, and he was a listener just like my mom and me. We grew up in the Charlotte area, so we've been listening for a super long time. But I just want to let you know, because I'm not on social media and he listened to y'all for a long time. But what I really want to tell you is that I was looking through my phone the other day, and I wanted to find a voicemail of his that I could save. So I was in my deleted voicemail folders, and he actually left voicemails still, because, you know, boomers. And the last voicemail I have of his is him telling me to listen to the show because I made it on there. That was back when I left a talk back about dancing, and y'all implied that I was a different type of dancer. And so he was telling me to listen to it. But yeah, we love the show. Every time I was on there, he would listen in the car, and he would text me or call me like, "You made the show. It's around the 45-minute mark." So yeah, he was an awesome guy, and he's greatly missed.
3: Oh, Devin, we're so sorry. Your dad does sound like an awesome guy, and that is tough, but you're so, I will also say that you're so, so fortunate to have had that kind of a dad. And we're really grieving with you because, girl, we just need every listener. We're going to need y'all to live as long as you possibly can. And your dad was a good one. And once again, 1,000 apologies for the way that you were dancing for older men.
0: In our defense, it did sound like that.
4: Yeah.
0: And we did apologize.
3: We did, but that was a thin defense. We should just not have assumed that. No. Devin, we love you. And I know it's hard going on without him. We're going to miss him, too. I love that he will call you and tell you to listen to the show so you can hear yourself. That's so great. If you still have your dad, love up on him.
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2: 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Good morning, I'm Mark Shaw with a look at news and weather for Maine and New Brunswick from Q96.1. It's coming up on 7 o'clock, 8 Atlantic time. State police are investigating a shooting death outside a restaurant in Lewiston, Maine. Lewiston police responded to Blue Goose Tavern just before 1 a.m. yesterday after receiving calls reporting shots fired. When officers arrived, they found a man and woman suffering from gunshot wounds. Officials say the man died after being transported to Central Maine Medical Center. The woman was also taken to the hospital, treated for her injuries, and later released. According to state police, the man responsible for firing the shots has been identified and is cooperating with law enforcement. Authorities have not released any names at this time. A house fire in Carlton County, New Brunswick on Monday claimed the life of a 16-year-old boy and left another teen injured. The Florenceville-Bristol Fire Department responded to the blaze on Tweedy Road in Greenfield just before 10 a.m. The River Valley Sun reports the teen was trapped in an upstairs bedroom. Fire Chief Andrew Kugel said the boy's father made a heroic effort to save his son but was unable to reach him. Firefighters and an RCMP officer performed CPR until ambulance and B arrived. Kugel said, unfortunately, he was pronounced dead about 20 minutes later. Another teen was treated for burn injuries. The Centerville Fire Department assisted Florenceville-Bristol at the scene. The University of Maine system is seeing its largest enrollment in 10 years as fall classes get underway. The official count will happen in October, but based on current numbers, more than 28,000 students are expected to be enrolled this fall across the 7 Maine campuses. While there is a slight drop at the system's two biggest campuses, Orono and USM, there is a 70% increase at the University of Maine at Presque Isle. UMPI hosts the system's online degree completion program, which Chancellor Daniel Molloy says is the program with the largest growth. And a valuable ticket in this week's Mega Millions drawing was sold in Arista County. Maine Lottery says a ticket worth $20,000 was purchased at John's Thrifty Mart in Fort Kent. Maine has had several Powerball winners recently. Last week, a ticket worth $100,000 was sold at Hanley's Market in Bristol, Maine. It was one of three $100,000 tickets in the country. Your forecast is coming up.
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5: ABC News, I'm Sherry Preston. Activist, journalist, and feminist organizer Gloria Steinem has died. During her career, she founded two magazines, New York and Ms. She wrote multiple books and co-founded organizations, including the National Women's Political Caucus and the Free to Be Foundation. For her work, she was awarded the Presidential Medal of Freedom by President Obama in 2013. Gloria Steinem was 92. In Minneapolis, another mass shooting, two people killed and several more hurt. Police Chief Bill Peterson.
6: Officers entered the high-rise apartment building. Inside, officers encountered victims and heard additional gunfire. Officers followed the sound of the gunfire to an upper floor of the building. On that floor, officers encountered a haze that significantly limited their visibility. Officers exchanged gunfire with the suspect.
5: The suspect dying by suicide. Iran launching more strikes on American allies in the Middle East after the latest U.S. attacks. This is ABC News.
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1: The Naked Widow. True crime time. The murder itself went down in 2017, but the jury has returned their verdict after a 2.5-month-long trial. 51-year-old Monica Cementilli, the Naked Widow. Yeah.
2: I know this story.
1: Was convicted of her husband's murder. She grimaced and wailed and sobbed and beat her chest, but not one tear came out of those dry eyes. Listen to what she did. Her husband was named Fabio Cementilli, and she and her husband lived in a $2 million house in Los Angeles. But she was stepping out on him with her celebrity hairstylist. Okay. Her celebrity hairstylist. Now, you know, you're living some kind of life in Los Angeles when you're stepping out on your husband with a celebrity hair guy. His last name is Baker. Now, here's the deal with him. He is bad news. Not only is he already a convicted sex offender and a murderer, he was a porn star. So Monica is stepping out on Robert with a porn star, and they cook up a plan to kill the husband so that she can get the life insurance money, right? So how did she get nicknamed the Naked Widow? Several days after the murder, she sent Baker, the porn guy who, you know, helped her kill the husband, a bunch of naked selfies wearing nothing but a wedding ring. And of course, the police got all of this stuff. The porn star stabbed the husband with an 8-inch hunting knife as he was sitting by the family's backyard pool. And then he took off in Monica's Porsche, which he then abandoned a few miles away. Very, very, Max, say it with me. Very, very sloppy.
2: Sloppy.
1: Very sloppy. Yeah. The district attorney said this was a cold and

0: calculated crime that was motivated by nothing but greed and betrayal. She was having the affair with the porn guy, and divorce seemed like it was going to cost a lot of money and stress. And there was that $1.6 million life insurance policy. And so that's how they hatched the plan. The problem was they didn't cook up much of a plan. It was real loose and they turned on each other. So any of you that are like having an affair and you're planning to kill a spouse, here's what you need to know. The minute the cops get involved, that person who loved you enough to commit murder is going to rat you out. They're going to turn on you in a heartbeat. No sooner did Robert Baker get arrested than Monica told police that she was innocent and that he did this to her husband because he wanted her so badly. But then Baker turns around and tells the cops, no, she wanted me to kill him. And she sent me some really X-rated photographs of herself while she was in the process of doing her husband's funeral. And when police and the DA said, do you think that that behavior is, you know, a woman has lost her husband and she starts sending you X-rated photos? And the porn star said, and I love this line, everyone grieves differently. Well, they may have turned on each other, but they stayed in contact when they were behind bars. They had this third party, this friend that would connect them through three-way phone calls. They sent each other clandestine messages. And I can't tell you what one of the things that Baker sent the naked widow, because it's so disgusting that I can't even bring myself to say it. And that's how you know it's pretty disgusting. When they were in cells that were visible to each other, I guess in county lockup, she would like do like a little strip dance for him. Where I've only seen this like TV shows and movies. Is there not a deputy keeping an eye on people when they're doing these stuff in their cells? He performed acts for her from his cells. He called that jailing. And she said that throughout all of it, she didn't know that he had killed her husband. So he tried to protect her, even though she ratted him out. So here's what you need to understand. If you are killing your spouse for the life insurance, not only are you going to get caught, but we're going to talk about the crazy decisions that you made while this was going on. Stripping in your jail cell, sending naked selfies.
1: Yeah. I think what happened was the police kept on going, here's some more rope. Here's some more rope.
0: Yeah, and you know what they kept saying? Thanks, officer. Let me have it. Yep. Yeah, I'll take some more of that. There are so many details in this I can't even bring myself to say. We're going to post it up and see it for yourself. This is the Bob and Sherry Show.
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4: 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Well, it's been a big year to celebrate America's 250th, and Kim Smith is joining us right now. Kim, tell us a little bit about what's next in line for celebrations this month.
6: Our next big event will be September 19th out at the Maysville Museum, and it's called Heritage Day at the Museum. And it's all about stepping back in time and viewing some interesting pioneer skills where you can actually take part in some of them. We have blacksmithing, quilting, and a Civil War reenactment. That will be all day from 10 to 4. And then scheduled during various times in the day, we will have quill pen making and writing, fiddling, handkerchief doll making. We're going to have 19th century children's games. That's kids and their parents can participate in a lot of different games that would have been played by children back in the day. Also, we will have butter churning, candle dipping, and beeswax candle making.
4: Wow, that's a lot of activities to pack in one day.
6: Yeah, lots of fun events. And they're going to be antique cars on site. So that will all be out at the Maysville Museum on the corner of US 1 and the Brewer Road on Saturday, September 19th from 10 to 4 during the day. It is totally free to the public.
4: All right. Thanks, Kim. We hope to see you out there. You've been listening to City Hall Conversations brought to you by the City of Presque Isle.
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2: I wish I could tell you how I found myself here, but I can't, and it's so silly. There's a town in Alabama named Bacon Level. Lamar, are you familiar with Bacon Level, Alabama?
3: Boy, I don't know, but next time I'm in that area, I got to go check it out. No, I've never heard of that.
2: It's the best story. So it's just a teeny little tiny town. And it's been around since, you know, the time when the West was settled, pioneer days and all that. So here's how it got its name. According to the story, some folks were robbed of their supplies in that part of the state. And the robbers got everything, including their meat, which, you know, back in the day, when you couldn't get fresh game, you had cured meat, salt, pork, yeah, and bacon and all that. Yeah. So these folks that were robbed were told, listen, they some local outlaws, and they tend to congregate in that spot yonder where the trail levels out. And so these pioneers were like, is that a fact? So they follow the directions, and sure enough, the trail levels out, and there's a group of outlaws. And you know what the outlaws have? They have the pioneer's stolen bacon. And from that day forward, it was known as Bacon Level, Alabama. Is that not just so good?
3: That is so cool. That is very, very, very cool.
2: I don't know where I was or what made me come upon that. I mean, you know, there are some famous silly town names in America. Intercourse, Pennsylvania is the one that everybody always wants to bring up. But I've always been puzzled why nobody ever asks about the town in Arizona that's name is Why. W-H-Y. It's Why, Arizona.
4: You do realize in the driver's manual when I was in high school, they gave us an idea of how to read a map. And what they did is they gave us a section of map of Pennsylvania with Intercourse on it. And I know somebody did that purposely. Somebody had to have done
2: it. You remember
4: it.
2: Look at you. You remember it. It was on purpose. Think about that, right? What's the other one? There's Intercourse, Pennsylvania, and like Climax, Illinois.
4: There is a Blue Ball, Pennsylvania as well.
2: It's funny how they all kind of congregate in the Keystone State.
4: It's very interesting, isn't it?
2: So there you go, Lamar. The next time you're visiting your brother-in-law, Looney, who lives in Alabama, perhaps your boys can make a road trip to Bacon Level.
5: Hey, don't stop. You're just getting to the best part.
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10: 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I'm Mark Shaw with a look at news and weather for Maine and New Brunswick. State police are investigating a shooting death outside a restaurant in Lewiston, Maine. Lewiston police responded to Blue Goose Tavern just before 1 a.m. yesterday after receiving calls about shots fired. When officers arrived, they found a man and woman suffering from gunshot wounds. Officials say the man died after being transported to a hospital. The woman was also taken to the hospital, treated, and released. State police say the man allegedly responsible for firing the shots has been identified and is cooperating with law enforcement. A house fire in Carlton County on Monday claimed the life of a 16-year-old boy and left another teen injured. The Florenceville-Bristol Fire Department responded to the blaze on Tweedy Road in Greenfield just before 10 a.m. The River Valley Sun reports the teen was trapped in an upstairs bedroom. Fire Chief Andrew Kugel explained the boy's father made a heroic effort to save his son but was unable to reach him. Firefighters and an RCMP officer performed CPR until Ambulance MB arrived. Unfortunately, he was pronounced dead about 20 minutes later. Another teen was treated for burn injuries. The Centerville Fire Department also assisted on scene. And the University of Maine system is seeing its largest enrollment in 10 years as fall classes begin. The official count happens in October, but based on current numbers, more than 28,000 students are expected to be enrolled this fall across the 7 Maine campuses. And while there's a slight drop at the system's two biggest campuses, Orono and USM, there is a 70% increase at the University of Maine at Presque Isle. UMPI hosts the system's online degree completion program, which Chancellor Daniel Molloy says is the program with the largest growth. Your forecast is next. This update is brought.
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10: Checking the forecast for northern Maine and western New Brunswick from Q96.1. Cloudy, breezy, and cooler today with rain. Highs around 62 or 17 Celsius. Tonight, rain likely. Areas of fog developing. Overnight lows near 55 or 13 C. Tomorrow, mostly cloudy with showers likely. Isolated thunderstorms possible. Highs around 70 or 21 Celsius. A few showers tomorrow night, then turning partly sunny on Saturday. Highs in the mid-60s. Currently cloudy with light rain. It's 57 or 14 Celsius at Q96.1. 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
4: Oh, it is time for Everyone Needs a Laugh. Here is one of my personal favorite comedians, Leclerc Andre.
5: Every time you step outside of New York, you can see a fight. That's like the only upside for me. Because I love seeing couples fight in public.

0: Like, it's my favorite thing. I love seeing a relationship ruined in public. The other day I was walking down the street and all I heard was a girl say, you know, I just think it's funny. I was like, wait a minute. What's going on over here, girl? What you doing? I tied my shoes for 30 minutes. I was invested. I'm messy. I pick sides too. I'm like, yeah, I think it's funny too. Go ahead. What's happening? What's going on? Anytime a woman says, I just think it's funny, it's never followed by a good joke. She about to say the meanest thing you've ever heard, my boy. Buckle up. I just think it's funny is a threat. You are in trouble. Men are different. The way men fight, you know, I saw these two cab drivers face to face. They're about to hit each other. They're cursing each other out. And when I looked closer, everybody had their phones out. Everybody was recording. Nobody wanted to say anything. So I stepped up. I'm old school. You know, I got right in between them. I was like, hey, man, listen, I wouldn't let him talk to me like that. Yeah, my mama didn't raise a punk. Go ahead, man. What's going on? My battery's dying. Hurry up. They both got arrested. It was crazy, you know. Try to break it up. You know? I think the best place to watch a fight is on an airplane, personally. Oh, I love a fight in the sky. Stop playing. That's why I fly Spirit. Oh, yeah, where my Spirit folks at? I see y'all, yeah. People talk trash about Spirit like it's not the best airline. Like, oh, they don't have TVs. We don't need TVs, okay? That's right, we got alcohol and poor people. What more do you need? Are you not entertained? It's like Jerry Springer with wings. It's the best way to fly. Spirit, come on now. I get hyped just boarding. When they call my group, I'm like, yeah, Jerry. Start kicking shoulders. Get this baby out of here. He ain't ready. He ain't ready to fly with the big boys, you know. I saw the impossible on a Spirit flight. I saw a lady get kicked off the plane. How ratchet do you have to be to get kicked off a Spirit flight? And she protested too. She was like, no, this is against my rights. Where in the Constitution? It's always the same toothless women. Quoting the Constitution on airplanes. Stop acting like you all read the original, okay? You know you can't read cursive. Get the heck off this plane. Stop delaying this flight, okay? She got kicked off, and the flight attendant, this is the craziest part, she was so sick of it. The flight attendant was like, toodaloo, Brenda, is what she said. So passive-aggressively, toodaloo. First of all, toodaloo is a magical white word. It is, right? Top tier, toodaloo? Come on now, I can't say toodaloo all willy-nilly. Okay. I could barely say willy-nilly. Toodaloo is outrageous. I can't walk around Harlem like, all right, toodaloo, brother. I see you Thursday. All right, ta-ta now. Yeah, I'm finna skedaddle. I didn't know they could skedaddle. I wish we could scram and skedaddle. It's so fun, you know? Y'all got good words, man. You keep hiding them from us. I want some of these. My favorite words you guys have is you guys have shenanigans. Shenanigans? Come on now. We got misdemeanors. It's not. It's not the same. It's not the same.
1: All right, y'all, for more of those hijinks, go on over to bobandsherry.com, click the menu tab, look for Everyone Needs a Laugh. That is Leclerc Andre. And you'll also find the People's Movie Critics' latest review there, plus straight ahead. Well, not straight ahead, but eventually ahead. Your zippy zodiac. What do the stars have in store for you? And hopefully it's good things and not more work.
0: And not a Donnybrook.
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6: Baseball, the Seattle Mariners put together 2 4-run innings to beat the Boston Red Sox yesterday 8-3. Over their 3-game series at Fenway, the Mariners racked up 25 runs and 37 hits. The Red Sox have lost 4 out of 5, but still cling to the American League's second wild card spot. Cam Slitler gave up 1 run and 2 hits in 8 superb innings as the New York Yankees scored 5 2-out runs in the 10th in a 6-3 victory over the LA Angels. Vladimir Guerrero Jr. hit a 3-run homer and had a season-high 5 RBI, and the Toronto Blue Jays routed the Cleveland Guardians 11-0. The Mets thumped the Tampa Bay Rays 10-4. Tennis at the U.S. Open, defending men's champion Carlos Alcaraz rebounded from a quick deficit by winning 8 straight games to beat Jaime Faria last night. Aryna Sabalenka came to the U.S. Open struggling, in danger of losing the number one ranking, but it took just 53 minutes to dispatch of Paulina Asenko last night. And that's sports. Good morning. Hi, it's Mark from Q96.1.
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2: There's a guy who showed up at his girlfriend's house. They were having difficulties, and he was hoping that they could maybe work things out. So he showed up, and she saw that he was out there, and instead of letting him in or going outside to have this conversation with him, she called the cops, and the cops showed up and they tasered him in the groin, which you'd all have to tell me, because you're men, strikes me as something that would be really terrible. Like, you would be absolutely terrible.
3: Yeah.
2: He sued the police for excessive force and won. Because apparently there are other parts of the body you can aim your taser at. And it's not clear that they were aiming for that. They may have been aiming like center mass, chest, and he moved or whatever. Yeah. So what you don't want to do is show up at someone's house unannounced. You also don't want to be like this couple who decided that they would break out of their rut, leave their comfort zone, and try something a little sassy. They were going to play a role-playing game. So that's what they did. And it was a very naughty role-playing game. Very naughty. And an onlooker called 911 and said, here's the license plate number. This man has a woman tied up and gagged in the back seat of his car. And so you can imagine the police response that came to that. And the couple was like, we're just trying to, like, get out of our rut. We were playing a little bondage game. And the cops arrested both of them.
4: No.
2: Saying that your little game, your little romantic game, caused public alarm. And it could have led to terrible things happening. I feel like this is what would happen if Bob tried a bondage game on Valentine's.
4: I'm sorry, couldn't the policeman just say, oh, is that what you're doing? Okay, and you both agreed. All right, fine. Go home.
5: Yeah, I would think being discovered would be enough of a punishment.
4: Yeah,
5: that's enough of a punishment.
4: Arrest them.
5: Yeah.
2: Arrested them and booked them. This is, my phone would ring, and Bob would say, Sherry, just don't say anything. Just listen to me, and then I need you to come with money.
5: Hey, Max.
2: I can't call anybody else. I can't call Landon and tell her to bail me out here.
5: The cop probably didn't want to miss a chance to take somebody in that was already handcuffed, you know?
2: Oh, there you go.
5: Part of the work was already done.
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1: 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Good morning, I'm Mark Shaw with the latest news update for Maine and New Brunswick from Q96.1. It's coming up on 8 o'clock, 9 Atlantic time. State police are investigating a shooting death outside a restaurant in Lewiston, Maine. Lewiston police responded to Blue Goose Tavern just before 1 a.m. yesterday after receiving calls reporting shots fired. When officers arrived, they found a man and woman suffering from gunshot wounds. Officials say the man died after being transported to Central Maine Medical Center. The woman was also taken to the hospital, treated for her injuries, and later released. According to state police, the man responsible for firing the shots has been identified and is cooperating with law enforcement. Authorities have not released any names at this time. A house fire in Carlton County, New Brunswick on Monday claimed the life of a 16-year-old boy and left another teen injured. The Florenceville-Bristol Fire Department responded to the blaze on Tweedy Road in Greenfield just before 10 a.m. The River Valley Sun reports the teen was trapped in an upstairs bedroom. Fire Chief Andrew Kugel said the boy's father made a heroic effort to save his son but was unable to reach him. Firefighters and an RCMP officer performed CPR until ambulance and B arrived. Kugel said, unfortunately, he was pronounced dead about 20 minutes later. Another teen was treated for burn injuries. The Centerville Fire Department assisted Florenceville-Bristol at the scene. The University of Maine system is seeing its largest enrollment in 10 years as fall classes get underway. The official count will happen in October, but based on current numbers, more than 28,000 students are expected to be enrolled this fall across the 7 Maine campuses. While there is a slight drop at the system's two biggest campuses, Orono and USM, there is a 70% increase at the University of Maine at Presque Isle. UMPI hosts the system's online degree completion program, which Chancellor Daniel Molloy says is the program with the largest growth. And a valuable ticket in this week's Mega Millions drawing was sold in Arista County. Maine Lottery says a ticket worth $20,000 was purchased at John's Thrifty Mart in Fort Kent. Maine has had several Powerball winners recently. Last week, a ticket worth $100,000 was sold at Hanley's Market in Bristol, Maine. It was one of three $100,000 tickets in the country. Your forecast is coming up.
2: 213 Main Street.
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4: ABC News, I'm Sherry Preston. The world losing a feminist warrior. We're learning this morning that Gloria Steinem has died. In 2023, she was still trying to get the Equal Rights Amendment passed.
5: I have to stay alive long enough to celebrate, so we have to hurry up. Right?
4: And while that has not happened yet, her lifetime of advocacy lives on. In 2013, President Obama honored her with the Presidential Medal of Freedom, saying,
6: because of her work across America and around the world, more women are afforded the respect and opportunities that they deserve.
4: The founder of Ms. and New York magazines, as well as the National Women's Political Caucus, was 92 years old. Three people have died, including the gunman, after a mass shooting at a Minneapolis high-rise. Several police officers are among those wounded. Another day of deliberations is on tap for the jury in the Lindsay Clancy trial. She is facing murder charges in the deaths of her children. The jurors have told the judge twice now they cannot reach a unanimous verdict. This is ABC News.
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1: Checking forecast for northern Maine and western New Brunswick from Q96.1. Cloudy, breezy, and cooler today with rain. Highs around 62 or 17 Celsius. Tonight, rain likely. Areas of fog developing. Overnight lows near 55 or 13 C. Tomorrow, mostly cloudy with showers likely. Isolated thunderstorms possible. Highs around 70 or 21 Celsius. A few showers tomorrow night, then turning partly sunny on Saturday. Highs in the mid-60s. Currently cloudy with light rain. It's 57 or 14 Celsius at Q96.1. 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
2: Hey, Max, this one's for you. I know that if somebody were to give you a present, you would be so appreciative and thankful for that you'd have nothing but nice things to say. If somebody pays you a compliment, though, it immediately becomes self-deprecation. And you call yourself down. And you turn the compliment away. That compliment is also a gift. So self-deprecation is the same as telling somebody that their gift isn't good enough. And if somebody cares enough about you to give you that compliment, you need to accept that present with grace. So I challenge you for one episode, every single compliment you receive, I want you to accept it and acknowledge it and say only positive things about yourself. For one episode, no self-deprecation, and you accept compliments and agree with them, because you are far too amazing and far too incredible a person to not see yourself the same way that we just saying.
3: What do I have to become? Stuart Smalley, you know? I'm good enough. I'm smart enough. And gosh darn it, people like me.
4: Do you think she's right? I mean, because I think she made a really good point. You would accept a gift with thank yous and appreciation. But it is hard for you to accept a compliment.
3: I like getting compliments. I just don't think you're right.
4: is interesting. Wait. So it's not that you're undeserving of the compliment. The person giving you the compliment is mistaken.
3: When she says, "You're amazing," I'm like, well, you really don't know me well enough, and I'm really not. And if you knew me well enough, then you wouldn't say such a thing. That's how I feel about it. But if she's gonna challenge me to say that I'm only allowed to say nice things about myself, oh my God, wouldn't I become such a bore?

0: You know, when you meet people that have really good self-esteem and they can take a compliment and they're nice to themselves and their internal monologue is really positive, I find these people are not really super interesting to hang out with. How about you?
1: Sherry, yes, I'm with you there. Don't you like people that are a little bit snarky?
0: And messy. I like messy people. Messy people are my favorite people.
1: I'm sorry. Siri is trying to talk to me about this.
0: Oh, yeah. But there's nothing to that Apple lawsuit about our phones listening to us.
2: No.
0: There's nothing going on there. I love messy people. People that have it together, I'm envious of them. And they're a bright, shining light. And this is probably their last go-round in this veil of tears. But they're just not our people, Max. They're not our people. Those are the people that when you say something negative about yourself, they're like, you should not talk to you. You should love yourself.
1: You should love yourself. You shouldn't talk about yourself that way. Even if whatever you're saying really is the truth.
0: Because sometimes it is. You know, if you're honest, like sometimes you'll say something kind of terrible about yourself and it's the God's truth. Is that not true?
1: It is.
2: Yes.
1: When somebody sort of fesses on themselves that way, isn't that endearing to you? I mean, when you hear somebody do that, what was it? The comedian Martin Mull said something one time. He says, well, you know, being a comedian means I'm telling you the most unflattering things about myself and expecting a large check at the end of the evening. You know, I mean, I think if you are honest about yourself in that way and say, well, you're amazing. And I go, well, as a human being and I believe a child of God in the universe. Okay, that is amazing. Yes. However, there are lots of parts of me that are not amazing.
2: Yeah. Well, parts I have something to do with. I seem to mess up.
1: That is very true.
2: God made a perfect person, but I keep screwing it up a little bit.
1: That's right. But Holly, I appreciate you saying, please understand, yes. I appreciate what you're saying. I had a therapist send me an email one time. He was very concerned about me. And I said, look, this is me, but it's...
0: We're very real with each other, right? There's no, like, we don't, you know, we're not fronting for each other. And it leaks out, I think. I think that might be part of it, is that Max. It leaks out. And it makes us, like, Max's hateful inner monologue, which is very real, makes me laugh because Max's inner monologue goes right for the jugular every time. So if Max were to, like, you know, sometimes you'll be holding a Sharpie and you'll drop it and it'll make a mark on your shirt, right? And it's permanent. There's no getting it out. A person might go, oh, I cannot believe I did that. Here's Max's inner monologue. You're so stupid and clumsy. Your whole life you can't do anything right. That was a perfectly good shirt, but you don't care about anything. You don't care about yourself. You don't care about your property. You're just a big, clumsy, stupid oaf who should die. That's Max's inner monologue.
1: Sherry's heard my inner monologue leak out sometimes.
0: Yeah. Oh, yeah.
1: Sherry goes, I remember the first time it happened when I started working with you, she went, wow. Wow.
0: Yeah. But I had no trouble believing it or understanding it, because my inner monologue was like, see that? Go have lunch with him. He's your friend.
1: Sherry and I are going to record the phone conversation after we cut an episode of True Weird Stuff sometime, because both of us have so much self-loathing over what we've done incorrectly in connection with an episode.
0: I'll be like, hey, Max, I just finished listening to this week's episode. And he'll be like, it was awful, wasn't it? I hate myself. It's the Bob and Sherry Show.
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3: I'm not sure how I stumbled across John Zabrucki, but I follow him on social media. He's just a person. He's just a retired Air Force guy. He likes to do woodworking. He's married. He's into like Chinese food, right? So I don't know how it is I stumbled across him, but he had a post the other day that really like stayed with me, and I wanted to share it. So it's called Rush Hour. Millions of bedroom alarm clocks going off. Millions of tired feet shuffling across various flooring choices. Millions of faces doing damage assessment in the mirror. Countless people wondering if it's all worth it. The crushing weight of responsibility to self, to spouses and family. That invisible hand ushering you out the door. One morning, your favorite song plays on the radio. The next, you can't stand it. Some drive recklessly, either away something or toward it. Maybe from rotting relationships or reluctantly from a deep love that's either fresh or rekindled. The road is the same. You veer from the known potholes, switch lanes from behind the expected city bus stops. You can almost see the same looks on the bus stop people's faces as they too ponder. I take my time. The office will be exactly where I left it last night. I thought, wow, that is just such the perfect description.

0: perception of what it's like to be a grown-up American. Mm. You know, you just get up and you go. And he went on to say, our society has evolved to where we must produce and contribute to survive. A cursed and double-edged sword. Our ancestors trying to make life easier, only to make it a different kind of personal hell. Time to make the donuts. And that sounds like it's depressing, but actually, like, it's just all of us being in it together, doing our thing, because this is what we do and what we have to do. And I find it really comforting to just run up on complete strangers on the internet that are out there thinking about and doing the same things, right? Out there getting up. Here's what I have in front of me today. And I got to take the dog out. And I got to remember to pick up the dry cleaning. And I got to call my mom. And just all those millions of things that we complain about, right? But that are actually like all of the little Lego bricks that make up your little simple, beautiful life that's all yours to live. Don't you find that so encouraging to feel like you're living the same life as your neighbors, including your random neighbor who's a retired Air Force officer?
1: Yeah, it's a great description. It really is.
0: We're all out there doing it. And hopefully we're just all out there doing our best.
2: Let's hope.
0: And if somebody makes a mistake in traffic on your way in today, before you slam the brakes and pull that freshly sharpened axe out of the back seat and race over to smash their vehicle in, ask yourself, is it possible that they too are having a rough start?
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12: 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I'm Mark Shaw with a look at news and weather for Maine and New Brunswick. State police are investigating a shooting death outside a restaurant in Lewiston, Maine. Lewiston police responded to Blue Goose Tavern just before 1 a.m. yesterday after receiving calls about shots fired. When officers arrived, they found a man and woman suffering from gunshot wounds. Officials say the man died after being transported to a hospital. The woman was also taken to the hospital, treated, and released. State police say the man allegedly responsible for firing the shots has been identified and is cooperating with law enforcement. A house fire in Carlton County on Monday claimed the life of a 16-year-old boy and left another teen injured. The Florenceville-Bristol Fire Department responded to the blaze on Tweedy Road in Greenfield just before 10 a.m. The River Valley Sun reports the teen was trapped in an upstairs bedroom. Fire Chief Andrew Kugel explained the boy's father made a heroic effort to save his son but was unable to reach him. Firefighters and an RCMP officer performed CPR until Ambulance MB arrived. Unfortunately, he was pronounced dead about 20 minutes later. Another teen was treated for burn injuries. The Centerville Fire Department also assisted on scene. And the University of Maine system is seeing its largest enrollment in 10 years as fall classes begin. The official count happens in October, but based on current numbers, more than 28,000 students are expected to be enrolled this fall across the 7 Maine campuses. And while there's a slight drop at the system's two biggest campuses, Orono and USM, there is a 70% increase at the University of Maine at Presque Isle. UMPI hosts the system's online degree completion program, which Chancellor Daniel Molloy says is the program with the largest growth. Your forecast is next.
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12: Checking the forecast for northern Maine and western New Brunswick from Q96.1. Cloudy, breezy, and cooler today with rain. Highs around 62 or 17 Celsius. Tonight, rain likely. Areas of fog developing. Overnight lows near 55 or 13 C. Tomorrow, mostly cloudy with showers likely. Isolated thunderstorms possible. Highs around 70 or 21 Celsius. A few showers tomorrow night, then turning partly sunny on Saturday. Highs in the mid-60s. Currently cloudy with light rain. It's 57 or 14 Celsius at Q96.1. Good morning.

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0: You read it once.
2: I don't believe that.
0: And then you read it again.
3: I can't believe this.
0: It's Bob and Sherry's.
4: I don't believe this. I believe this.
5: I came across something that was such a like gut punch wake up call for me that I thought I'm going to share this because I know I'm not the only one. And the thing that made me go there was I saw this sentence that said, "Were you raised to be helpful instead of happy?" And I thought, Why is that landing so hard on me? Were you raised to be helpful instead of happy? Here are some signs that you were raised to be helpful instead of happy. Number one, you were always expected to share. Whatever you had, it wasn't yours. It was to be shared and shared equally. And that would include like a birthday present. Share and share alike. Number two, you feel guilty saying no because you were raised to be helpful, and that means putting other people's needs before your own, even if it means like totally violating your own boundaries and your own need for rest or healthiness or whatever. Number three, you feel responsible for other people's emotions because that's part of being helpful, is being considerate of other people's feelings. And if they're behaving badly, they can't help it. They're having a day of it. Number four, you struggle to identify your own needs, which is part of the reason they don't get met, because you're not even sure what you need. This is one that I struggle with a lot. Sometimes someone in my life will say to me, "But if you could do anything right now or have anything, what do you need?" I don't know. I have no idea what I need. I don't half the time. I don't know the difference between being hungry and being sad. You know what I mean? Like, I have no idea what my needs are. Number five, you apologize even when it's not your own fault because you're just trying to be, say it with me, everybody, helpful.
6: Yeah.
5: How about number six? You don't make yourself a priority because you don't want anyone to think you're selfish.
0: Oh, wow. Mm.
5: Number seven, you suppress your own feelings because keeping the peace is more important than you being, you know, okay. Number eight, you feel uncomfortable asking for help. Number nine, you have trouble setting boundaries. Number 10, you feel guilty if you rest. You feel guilty for resting because there's so much that needs to be done and other people need help. And what are you doing just sitting on the couch when there's all of this that you could be doing to be productive instead? Does that sound familiar?
0: Anyone? It's okay to sit on the couch. It is okay.
5: My ex-husband, the one thing he hated most in this life, other than Barack Obama, was to see me sitting and reading a book. He hated that. And I was like, how did I find myself living in the same house as someone who hates to see me read a book? I live to read books. And that's partly why he's my ex, but only partly. And finally, number 11, you avoid conflict even at your own expense because you were raised to keep the peace no matter what. Even if you're exhausted and people are dumping extra tasks on you, you just do it. Even if other people are being like really nasty and unpleasant and unkind, you just suck it up because they can't help the big feelings that they're having right now. I will tell you that I sat with this and was like, at one point, hyperventilating, like, oh my God, yeah, I never thought about it that way. Being raised to be helpful instead of being raised to be happy.
0: Can I just say that sometimes when you do one of these lists, I go, yeah, that's kind of me. Yeah, that's sort of me. No, that's not me at all on this list.
5: Yeah. I feel a little bit sorry for my husband, Kevin, right now because I've been working very hard on not doing these things. And he's not used to me being anything other than cheerfully accommodating. And you know how it is with the pendulum? You swing too far in the opposite direction. while you, and eventually you return to the middle. So a perfect example is, what do you want for dinner? Well, I'll make that for you because you like it. Versus, this is dinner. What is that? It's what I feel like eating. And you don't have to eat it, buddy, because you got two hands and an eyes. You can go cook your own self something. And he's like, oh, whoa, wait, I just asked what it was. Pendulum swinging a little far in the other direction. So yeah, helpful, not happy. I'm going to post this, Max, because it ain't just us. I know it's not just you and me, buddy.
0: No, I'm sure not.
5: It is not just you and me. We need people to stand up for ourselves and not be doormats. It's the Bob and Sherry Show.
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8: Baseball, the Seattle Mariners put together 2 4-run innings to beat the Boston Red Sox at Fenway Park last night 8-3. Over that three-game series, the Mariners racked up 25 runs and 37 hits. Red Sox have lost 4 of 5, but still cling to the American League's second wild card spot. They play the Orioles tonight. Cam Slitler gave up 1 run and 2 hits in 8 superb innings, and the New York Yankees scored 5 2-out runs in the 10th, a 6-3 win over the LA Angels. Vladimir Guerrero Jr. hit a 3-run homer and had a season-high 5 RBI. And the Toronto Blue Jays routed the Cleveland Guardians 11-0. The Mets beat the Rays 10-4. Tennis at the U.S. Open, defending men's champion Carlos Alcaraz rebounded from a quick deficit by winning 8 straight games to beat Jaime Faria last night. Aryna Sabalenka came to the U.S. Open struggling and in danger of losing her number one ranking. She heads to the third round now, looking every bit ready for a three-peat. Sabalenka overwhelmed Polina Etsenko 6-1, 6-1 in 53 minutes last night. That's sports. Good morning.
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2: You know, I don't fly all the time. I don't fly. Sherry, you fly more than I do. But even the little bit that I fly, I always see people trying to get that little bit too big of a carry-on bag as a carry-on. And sometimes it works and sometimes it doesn't. You ever see this happen when you're flying?
3: Oh, yeah.
4: Almost every flight, yeah.
2: Yeah. Well, me personally, I've never taken a bag that I thought was too big on a plane. Because if I'm flying, I don't want no trouble. I just want to get to where I'm going. But I do know people do try it. Well, this guy, his name was Daniel, and he was catching a flight on a Ryanair flight out of a Palma Airport in Costa del Sol, and he was stopped by the staff member, and he was informed that he did not meet the size requirements, and he would be required to pay $85.85 if he wanted to put that bag on the plane and have it checked. And Daniel, he wasn't having it. So instead of arguing about it, he took the bag back out and he got out there where everybody's sitting. He decided to make it fit. And so he proceeded to snap the wheels off of the rolling bag. Because he told Ryanair, he said, look, this bag cost me $32.50 10 years ago. I'm not going to pay $85 so he could carry it. He said, I'd rather buy a new bag. So he broke it. And after Daniel finished breaking off the wheels, there's a video of it, and it shows all these other passengers around him applauding. Well, you think about it. Of course they did. This is Ryanair. Ryanair is the Jerry Springer of airlines. I mean, they have more stuff going on than any airline ever. They're throwing people off. Everybody's drunk. So he goes up, and he tests the bag in the measurement slot, and it fit. And the crowd went wild as he carried it onto the plane.
3: Yay.
2: So that's a victory for him.
4: Yeah.
2: But that made good sense. His whole point was, I've had this bag for 10 years and I paid $32 for it. I'm not paying $85 to carry it on the thing. So
4: it did work out for him. He made a good financial call, and he made himself into a legend for all of the people at that gate.
2: Yes,
4: awesome.
2: People are still talking about it.
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1: 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Good morning, I'm Mark Schaub with a look at news and weather for Maine and New Brunswick from Q96.1. It's coming up on 9 o'clock, 10 Atlantic time. State police are investigating a shooting death outside a restaurant in Lewiston, Maine. Lewiston police responded to Blue Goose Tavern just before 1 a.m. yesterday after receiving calls reporting shots fired. When officers arrived, they found a man and woman suffering from gunshot wounds. Officials say the man died after being transported to Central Maine Medical Center. The woman was also taken to the hospital and treated for her injuries and later released. According to state police, the man responsible for firing the shots has been identified and is cooperating with law enforcement. Authorities have not released any names at this time. The Canadian government is suspending the federal fuel excise tax until January 31st. Finance Minister François-Philippe Champagne made the announcement in Ottawa. In addition, from February 1st to March 31st of next year, the fuel tax will only return at a rate of 50%. Champagne said the government is focused on controlling what they can, not outside influences. He said that lower fuel costs helped to bring down costs all across the country. The tax was temporarily suspended on April 20th after the U.S. launched an attack on Iran. It was set to come back into effect after Labor Day. The federal government estimates that the suspension of the fuel excise tax will continue to save Canadians 10 cents per liter on regular gasoline and 4 cents a liter on diesel. A person was found unresponsive along a road in Dover, Foxcroft, Maine last night, prompting an investigation by local police. The Dover, Foxcroft police and fire departments and Mayo ambulance were dispatched around 8 p.m. to North Street. The initial report indicated the person may have been the victim of a hit and run, but police say the evidence collected so far does not support that report. The University of Maine system is seeing its largest enrollment in 10 years as fall classes get underway. The official count will happen in October, but based on current numbers, more than 28,000 students are expected to be enrolled this fall across the 7 Maine campuses. While there's a slight drop at the system's 2 biggest campuses, Orono and USM, there's a 70% increase at the University of Maine at Presque Isle. UMPI hosts the system's online degree completion program, which Chancellor Daniel Molloy says is the program with the largest growth. And a valuable ticket in this week's Mega Millions drawing was sold in Aroostook County. Maine Lottery says a ticket worth $20,000 was purchased at John's Thrifty Mart in Fort Kent. Maine has had several Powerball winners recently. Last week, a ticket worth $100,000 was sold at Hanley's Market in Bristol, Maine. It was one of 3 $100,000 tickets in the country. Your forecast is coming up.
2: Struggling to keep
3: ABC News, I'm Sherry Preston. For Gloria Steinem, advocating for women's rights had to be much more than just posting online.
4: Sometimes we must put our bodies where our beliefs are. Sometimes pressing send is not enough.
3: That was Steinem at the Women's March in Washington, D.C. in January of 2017. This morning we're learning that the longtime advocate, feminist, and journalist has died. The co-founder of Ms. and New York magazines and the National Women's Political Caucus was 92 years old. Iran now says it launched attacks overnight on U.S. military bases in Kuwait and the United Arab Emirates. President Trump says more oil is flowing through the Strait of Hormuz, but the price of Brent crude this morning is still going up, now topping $97 a barrel. Back to work again this morning for the jury in the trial of the Massachusetts mom facing murder charges and the deaths of her kids. Jurors have told the judge twice they cannot reach a verdict. This is ABC News.
1: The season weather for northern Maine and western New Brunswick, cloudy, breezy, and cooler with rain throughout the day today. Highs around 62 or 17 Celsius. Tonight, rain likely, areas of fog developing overnight, lows near 55 or 13 C. Tomorrow, mostly cloudy with showers likely. Could be some isolated thunderstorms. Highs around 70 or 21 C. Still a chance of showers tomorrow night, then turning out partly sunny on Saturday. Right now in the Presque Isle area, cloudy with light rain. It's 58 or 15 Celsius at Q96.1. Good morning.

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5: Oh, I'm supposed to be saying a moron.
6: You are.
5: I really am.
6: But listen.
5: Okay.
6: Hey.
5: All right, I will.
6: I don't want to be the kind of woman that's bossy to a man. Pumpkin, so if you're not ready, I'll make you a sandwich or something while you
5: crunch. No. I'm good. Okay.
7: When you heard the music, were you thinking, hey, that seems familiar?
6: He was like, that's a bop. Yeah, that's a bop.
5: All right. No surprise, this comes out of Florida. A sheriff's deputy ran into these two kids. They were coming down the road, and they were racing. And so he pulls them over, and one of them is 17, and the other one driving the other car is 12 years old. And so he cuffs them both. And so the parents show up on the scene, including the teenage people, and they go, what's happening? And the cop says, well, he was racing a 12-year-old who was driving the Nissan, so he's getting arrested. And the parent says, who's getting arrested? And the deputy says, both drivers. And then the deputy tells the parents that the two vehicles were racing towards him, racing each other on the highway. And so the 17-year-old's dad says, well, I know, ma'am, but dang, my son's starting college this year. He needs to get, and then the cop says, well, he needs to get his head out of his A. And so then he turns around to the kid and he says, you would be going to jail for contributing to the delinquents of our minor right now if you were actually 18. You're 2 months away from those decisions that would land you in jail. And dad's back here pleading with me not to take you to jail because you're going to college. Well, that's ridiculous. Both drivers are going to have to appear in court, and they're both going to get tickets. But this 12-year-old had kids in the car with him while they're racing this other guy.
8: This is really awful.
5: Oh, crazy.
6: There should be a very big, severe consequence for this. Is there? If there isn't, don't tell me. Let me live like a fool in hope and dreams, okay?
5: The case is coming to court, but there's something's going to have to happen because the 17-year-old should have known better to race a 12-year-old. Come on. In a car. It's crazy.
6: The 12-year-old shouldn't be in a car at any drive your car at any speed. Can we agree with that, please?
5: Yeah, I don't know where his parents are.
6: I don't want the 12-year-old putt-putting like grandma to the Dollar Tree. Like, I don't want the 12-year-old driving. Yeah, but you know how I am. I'm so bossy. All right, so this story has been, this case has been working its way through the courts, and we're finally in front of a judge with a verdict. So this happened back in July in the UK. Before going to bed, these folks locked their front and their back doors. But the windows to the kitchen and dining room, I guess they were not really locked, or they had those kind of locks on it that are easy to break. Because at 2:15 in the morning, the homeowners were woken from a sound sleep by shouts of, help me, I'm stuck. So the man jumps out of bed, looks out the bedroom window. It's dark. He can't see anything. So he's looking around the house. He's hearing, help me, I'm stuck. There was a burglar wedged in the kitchen window. His head and body were in the kitchen. His body was dangling outside. He couldn't get it. He couldn't get the rest of his body through. And he's saying to the homeowner, please don't call the police. Please don't call the police. So the man goes and gets his brother. And of course, they call the police. And when the police arrived, the man was still stuck in the window. And he told the police, I'm not a burglar. I've never done any kind of burgling. He said, I just wanted to sleep. So he gets arrested, and it finally makes its way to court, where the judge is like, the guy's 55 years old. The judge is like, sir, you are not allowed to do this. You are not allowed to break someone's window and try to climb into their house in the middle of the night. And you got stuck. So it's a crime and you're stupid. Sentenced him to 18 months in jail.
8: Yeah.
6: Help me, I'm stuck. Can you imagine waking up to that? Imagine.
7: I like his excuse. He just wanted to sleep.
6: He just wanted to sleep.
7: Go home. Go to bed.
6: What's great about this, because you know how you are when you're in a deep sleep and something startles you awake? How the lag between your brain accepting what your eyes are seeing? There's a man stuck halfway in your kitchen window. That had to be a moment. That is Morons in the News. Comedian Jeannie Asher is coming up. And childhood memories that prove your mom and dad did not do such a terrible job with you. And you might not be doing such a terrible job yourself. It's the Bob and Sherry Show.
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2: Hey, Bob and Sherry team. This is Devin from Virginia Beach. I just want to pop on to tell you something you may not know. I know y'all say that your audience is like a family, and so I just want to share something. You guys lost a listener about a month and a half ago. My dad died unexpectedly of a heart attack. And he was a listener just like my mom and me. We grew up in the Charlotte area, so we've been listening for a super long time. But I just want to let you know, because I'm not on social media and he listened to y'all for a long time. But what I really want to tell you is that I was looking through my phone the other day, and I wanted to find a voicemail of his that I could save. So I was in my deleted voicemail folders, and he actually left voicemails still, because, you know, boomers. And the last voicemail I have of his is him telling me to listen to the show because I made it on there. That was back when I left a talk back about dancing, and y'all implied that I was a different type of dancer. And so he was telling me to listen to it. But yeah, we love the show. Every time I was on there, he would listen in the car, and he would text me or call me like, "You made the show. It's around the 45-minute mark." So yeah, he was an awesome guy, and he's greatly missed.
3: Oh, Devin, we're so sorry. Your dad does sound like an awesome guy, and that is tough, but you're so, I will also say that you're so, so fortunate to have had that kind of a dad. And we're really grieving with you because, girl, we just need every listener. We're going to need y'all to live as long as you possibly can. And your dad was a good one. And once again, 1,000 apologies for the way that you were dancing for older men.
0: In our defense, it did sound like that.
4: Yeah.
0: And we did apologize.
3: We did, but that was a thin defense. We should just not have assumed that. No. Devin, we love you. And I know it's hard going on without him. We're going to miss him, too. I love that he will call you and tell you to listen to the show so you can hear yourself. That's so great. If you still have your dad, love up on him.
0: Yeah.
3: And with Mother's Day coming up this weekend, do not forget. Is your mom one of those moms that just isn't living till she gets a card delivered by the United States Postal Service? Get that thing in the mail today. Trust us. There was that time that Max sent his mom a Mother's Day card and he put it in the mailbox in the hallway at work. But what neither Max or I knew, that wasn't a mailbox, that was a suggestion box. And it took about 7 years for somebody to open it and discover all the mail.
0: It used to be a mailbox.
3: Yeah. And that, of course, went down in history as the year Max didn't send his mom a Mother's Day card, even though he thought he had.
0: Let me forget it.
5: Hey, don't stop. You're just getting to the best part.
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13: Here's the forecast for northern Maine and western New Brunswick. Cloudy, breezy, and cooler with rain throughout the day today. Highs around 62 or 17 Celsius. Rain likely tonight. Areas of fog developing overnight. Lows near 55 or 13 C. Tomorrow, mostly cloudy with a few showers. Isolated thunderstorms possible. Highs around 70 or 21 Celsius. A chance of showers tomorrow night, then turning partly sunny on Saturday.

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2: So we were just talking about how human beings are just, we seem to just be wired, you know, in our very biology to find the color red sexy. It's Bob's favorite color. And he gets grief for wearing his red pants, not because they aren't sexy, but because, you know, it's just not a thing in our culture for men to wear brightly colored pants. But what's your favorite thing about yourself that's sexy? Like, what's your favorite Bob sexy?
3: Me?
2: Yeah. Are you there? Did we lose him?
3: Yeah. Yeah. No.
4: Do you have something?
3: I thought you could have been talking to the audience. I didn't realize you were talking to me.
2: Yeah. What's your favorite sexy thing about yourself?
3: Oh.
2: Did we lose him? Is he there? Did we lose him?
3: I'm thinking, okay? What's my favorite thing about myself
2: that
3: makes me sexy?
2: Yeah, of all the things about you that are sexy, what's your personal favorite? Did we lose him?
5: No.
3: Can I think for a moment? Jeez.
5: I can't help you, Bob. I want to help you, but I can't say anything.
3: This is really pathetic.
2: you're having a confidence crisis because, you know, there are so many things about you that are sexy and you can't think of a single one.
3: I'm thinking of men who I know are sexy, like, you know, Patrick Stewart or Liam Neeson, Chris Pratt. I'm thinking of those. I got nothing going on. I look pretty good in somewhat tight jeans.
5: I'm pulling that. That's for the book of Bob.
3: I look somewhat good in not real tight jeans, but somewhat tight jeans with my blue sneakers.
2: You know? I think that your ability to juggle a conversation like at dinner is a very sexy quality that you have.
3: That's not sexy. That's a skill that is questionable.
2: But it's very sexy when you see someone that can really pull that off, because it's very like it's like suave, you know. There's like some debonair suaveness about that.
3: I've worked with you for over two decades. You're looking at me, except for the last year, every day, and my BS ability at a dinner party is the sexiest thing about me.
2: Well, I think you have a sexy booty. I've told you that. You've managed to have a real nice one for a real long time. Yeah, I've told you that.
3: Back to the somewhat tight jeans, which was my point.
2: You know what? I'm really sad. I'm really sad that this pandemic has stripped you.
3: I'm the one that with the Jack Benny pauses because I can't come up with anything. I have pretty good hair.
2: And you have beautiful eyes. And listen.
3: I have a terrible walk, though. I have my father's walk. And every time I walk by a building with glass, I look and I catch myself and I go, well, that is the least sexy man on the face of the earth.
2: We need to get you out more. You have lost all of your confident mojo. This is the saddest day ever that you can't find one sexy thing about yourself. That's so sad.
3: And I don't get out much.
5: Yeah.
3: I tell you, the sexiest thing about me is the woman on my arm when I walk into a restaurant. That's the sexiest thing about me.
2: You know what? Your self-confidence. We got to work on this. I can't work on myself anymore.
3: No.
2: I cannot
3: work on myself.
2: When we finish today, we're going to have a period of affirmations where we're just going to say
3: no affirmation periods, please.
2: Affirmation periods.
3: No.
2: It's Bob and Sherry.
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2: You get one of these stories every once in a while, and I'm always amazed at how they do it. In this situation, a hungry 8-year-old boy and his sister were talking, and they decided that he would drive 9 miles to a McDonald's to get some breakfast. And the mom is like, oh, my God. She had no idea. Didn't even know they were gone. This happened in Utah, out there where your mom lives. And the police were first alerted because somebody called in and said there was a reckless driver early in the morning. And they didn't start chasing the car because the caller mentioned that the driver appeared to be a little kid. So this white SUV finally came to a stop when it hit a parking strip. And responders pulled over and found the 7-year-old driver and his 5-year-old sister. They were not hurt. Everything was fine. Officials then realized that they were trying to make it 9 miles from their home with cash in hand to buy Happy Meals at McDonald's. Now, their mom, Whitney Bush, she only found out that the kids were missing when the cops called her and told her what was going on. And she's a single mom. And she said, I absolutely had my heart in my stomach. I had no idea what was going on. She said, I don't think anybody wakes up in the morning and goes through their day thinking that their 7-year-old is going to play Grand Theft Auto with their vehicle. And because of his age, Bush's her son is not in trouble with the police, but he is in trouble with his mom. His mom said, listen, I'm happy he's fine, but I'm not proud of him by any means. And she says her plan is to make her son perform community service style jobs for the neighbors. And that's how he's going to serve his time. She said he's in a world of trouble and he's probably grounded for the rest of his life. But she said that her 7-year-old, he's had some behavioral issues like anybody else, but he may have been inspired by his desire to become a truck driver. But she said, I told him, it's not going to be today, buddy. It's not going to be today.
3: McDonald's.
2: So, but everybody's safe.
3: McDonald's should do a promotion with them for their delivery service to promote their delivery service and give them some free stuff.
4: That's a great idea,
2: Max. That's a great idea.
4: You know, I would lose my mind if my 7-year-old took a drive. But what a good big brother. You know, he's thinking about his little sister who wanted a Happy Meal. Like, you have to celebrate the good things in this story.
2: Yeah. Well, she's got four kids. So she's probably, that's how they managed to sneak out. I mean, they're not the only two she's got. So, yeah.
4: I could not get my firstborn to even think about driving a car till she was 19.
2: Yeah.
4: Now, if I'd have had this kid living next door, doing some lessons, how do they know how to drive a car?
3: Past life.
4: Yeah, thank you, Max.
2: Oh, yeah.
4: Thank you.
2: I'm going to go with watching mom, but y'all can go with past life. I'm not going to argue about it, but it could go either way.
4: Oh, yeah. You know better at this point than to argue with us about the past life. So
2: yeah, it's true. It's true.
4: Because then you're afraid we'll start telling you about yours, and then you'll have to, you know, cleanse yourself and all of that.
2: Hey, let me put a stop to that. This is the Bob and Sherry Show.
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1: Sherry Preston. For decades, she was one of the loudest and proudest voices for women's rights. And this morning, we are saying goodbye to Gloria Steinem. She passed away in her New York home last night. In 2017, she was in Washington at the Women's March on the first day of President Trump's first term.
2: I was just talking with people from our many sister marches, including the one in Berlin, and they asked me to send a special message. We in Berlin know that walls don't work.
1: Steinem founded the National Women's Political Caucus, as well as two magazines, Ms. and New York. She was 92 years old. More attacks in the Persian Gulf overnight. Iran launching strikes on Bahrain and Kuwait. Today expected to be one of the busiest travel days of the Labor Day weekend, with airports and roads filling up, and filling up at the gas station will be expensive. Gas Buddy says the average price for a gallon, $4.10. This is ABC News.
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8: Here's the weather forecast for northern Maine and western New Brunswick. Cloudy, breezy, and

Lotto, big energy. Alanis Morissette is claiming that she is being blackmailed. I'll tell you more about that coming up. Right now, Dominic Fike with Baby Doll.

Great music is cheaper than therapy. It makes you feel good and it's much easier to find. Yeah, we're right here when you need us. U96.1.

0: Michelle Branch and the New Radicals, The Game of Love. Alanis Morissette is suing her ex-tour manager, Karen Yernoff, claiming she's a victim of a calculated blackmail campaign. Karen allegedly admitted to the British Border Force that a bag seized at an airport contained drugs and later threatened to report Alanis to the British authorities for drug trafficking unless she agrees to employ her as tour director for the next 15 years and pay her massive compensation. Alanis insists she will not be bullied into giving her blackmailer a huge payday and is now suing her for civil extortion, fraud, and negligent misrepresentation. 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
16: Debut in the Tom Ford movie Cry to Heaven, which will also star Nicholas Hoult, Aaron Taylor Johnson, Colin Firth, and Tandy Newton. 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

0: Miles Smith, stargazing. Gloria Steinem passed away yesterday at her home in New York City at the age of 92. She was a pioneering feminist, journalist, author, and activist whose work helped shape the modern women's movement. According to a W Magazine post, she was the co-founder of Miss Magazine and the National Women's Political Caucus and spent more than five decades advocating for gender equality, reproductive rights, and social justice. May she rest in peace.
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8: 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And there they go! Almost on time this morning. Mom is coming out the front door strong with a double-arm kid carry. Looks like Dad has the bags. Daughter is bringing up the rear. Oh, but the diaper bag wasn't closed. Diapers and toys are everywhere. Ooh, but Mom has just nailed the perfect car seat buckle for the toddler. And now the eldest daughter, who looks to be about 9 or 10, has secured herself in the booster seat. 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And there it goes. Oh, that's a shame. That mug was a fam favorite.
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18: Here's the weather forecast for northern Maine and western New Brunswick. Cloudy, breezy, and cooler with rain throughout the day. Today, highs around 62 or 17 Celsius. Tonight, rain likely, areas of fog developing. Overnight, lows near 55 or 13 C. Mostly cloudy tomorrow with a few showers. Isolated thunderstorms possible. Highs near 70 or 21 Celsius. A chance of showers tomorrow night, then turning out partly sunny on Saturday.
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1: ABC News, I'm Sherry Preston. The jury in the Lindsay Clancy murder trial is back at it, trying to reach a verdict in Plymouth, Massachusetts. ABC's Aaron Katursky says the case of the mom who strangled her kids has sparked debate nationwide. However,
2: the only debate that counts involves the nine women and three men who have spent about 30 hours now deciding whether Clancy methodically and intentionally killed her three children or whether she cannot be culpable because of postpartum psychosis.
1: Women's rights leader Gloria Steinem has died. She passed away peacefully at her New York brownstone, which will now serve as a gathering place for community organizing and activism. Gloria Steinem was 92. Commerce Secretary Howard Lutnick is now saying in a social media post he misspoke yesterday in his comments during an interview, saying no American service members have died during the war with Iran. Actually, 18 service members have lost their lives. New Jersey is filing a petition with the U.S. Supreme Court asking it to shut down prediction market betting in the state. This is ABC News.

0: Here's the weather forecast. For northern Maine and western New Brunswick, cloudy, breezy, and cooler with rain throughout the day. Today, highs around 62 or 17 Celsius. Tonight, rain likely, areas of fog developing. Overnight lows near 55 or 13 C. Mostly cloudy tomorrow with a few showers, isolated thunderstorms possible. Highs near 70 or 21 Celsius. A chance of showers tomorrow night, then turning out partly sunny on Saturday.
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Hunter X with Golden, Olivia Rodrigo and Stevie Nicks performed together at Olivia's Daisy Chain Fields Festival recently, and now we know they're also both a part of another project. I'll tell you about it coming up. Right now, it's Stella Lefty, Boston.

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0: Olivia Rodrigo dropped dead hours after Olivia and Stevie Nicks performed Landslide at the Daisy Chain Fields Festival. Sandra Bullock reposted Rolling Stone's video of it with the caption, "Angel voices that are a part of an upcoming film." It was a tease for Practical Magic 2. Turns out they are both part of the soundtrack, but they contributed separately. So Olivia Rodrigo's The Cure does play during one scene, and then Landslide plays in another. 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

0: Justin Bieber, sorry, happy birthday if you're celebrating today. You share it with celebs like Charlie Sheen, who's 61, Ashley Jones, 50, Kaia Gerber, who is Cindy Crawford's daughter and looks just like her, is 25 today. Costas Mandalore is 61, Joel Johnstone, 48, Jack Dylan Grazer, 23, Red Foo from LMFAO is 51 today, Shaun White, 40, and Steve Sharippa is 69. Happy birthday.
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16: Forecast for northern Maine and western New Brunswick, cloudy, breezy, and cooler with rain throughout the day. Today, highs around 62 or 17 Celsius. Tonight, rain likely, areas of fog developing. Overnight lows near 55 or 13 C. Mostly cloudy tomorrow with a few showers, isolated thunderstorms possible, highs near 70 or 21 Celsius. A chance of showers tomorrow night, then turning out partly sunny on Saturday.
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1: 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Good afternoon. I'm Mark Shaw with the latest news update for Maine and New Brunswick from Q96.1. It's just after 12 o'clock, 1 Atlantic time. State police are investigating a shooting death outside a restaurant in Lewiston, Maine. Lewiston police responded to Blue Goose Tavern just before 1 a.m. yesterday after receiving calls reporting shots fired. When officers arrived, they found a man and woman suffering from gunshot wounds. Officials say the man died after being transported to Central Maine Medical Center. The woman was also taken to the hospital and treated for her injuries and later released. According to state police, the man responsible for firing the shots has been identified and is cooperating with law enforcement. Authorities have not released any names at this time. The Canadian government is suspending the federal fuel excise tax until January 31st. Finance Minister François-Philippe Champagne made the announcement in Ottawa. In addition, from February 1st to March 31st of next year, the fuel tax will only return at a rate of 50%. Champagne said the government is focused on controlling what they can, not outside influences. He said that lower fuel costs helped to bring down costs all across the country. The tax was temporarily suspended on April 20th after the U.S. launched an attack on Iran. It was set to come back into effect after Labor Day. The federal government estimates that the suspension of the fuel excise tax will continue to save Canadians 10 cents per liter on regular gasoline and 4 cents a liter on diesel. A person was found unresponsive along a road in Dover, Foxcroft, Maine last night, prompting an investigation by local police. The Dover, Foxcroft police and fire departments and Mayo ambulance were dispatched around 8 p.m. to North Street. The initial report indicated the person may have been the victim of a hit and run, but police say the evidence collected so far does not support that report. The University of Maine system is seeing its largest enrollment in 10 years as fall classes get underway. The official count will happen in October, but based on current numbers, more than 28,000 students are expected to be enrolled this fall across the 7 Maine campuses. While there's a slight drop at the system's two biggest campuses, Orono and USM, there's a 70% increase at the University of Maine at Presque Isle. UMPI hosts the system's online degree completion program, which Chancellor Daniel Molloy says is the program with the largest growth. And a valuable ticket in this week's Mega Millions drawing was sold in Aroostook County. Maine Lottery says a ticket worth $20,000 was purchased at John's Thrifty Mart in Fort Kent. Maine has had several Powerball winners recently. Last week, a ticket worth $100,000 was sold at Hanley's Market in Bristol, Maine. It was one of three $100,000 tickets in the country. Your forecast is coming up.

0: a verdict or whether an indication that they're still hung, whether the jury asks for any evidence or any readbacks of testimony, or if they need the judge to clarify the law, because they haven't done that at all this week.
1: Gloria Steinem, longtime feminist icon, activist, and political protester, has died at the age of 92. Her foundation says the New York brownstone where she lived and died will become a hub for community organizing and women's rights events. Iran targeting more Gulf allies in overnight attacks, firing drones at Kuwait and Bahrain after Wednesday's U.S. bombardment of Iran. In Minneapolis, still no motive for another mass shooting. Two people were killed. The gunman took his own life. This is ABC News.
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6: Here's the weather forecast. For northern Maine and western New Brunswick, cloudy, breezy, and cooler with rain throughout the day. Today, highs around 62 or 17 Celsius. Tonight, rain likely, areas of fog developing. Overnight lows near 55 or 13 C. Mostly cloudy tomorrow with a few showers, isolated thunderstorms possible. Highs near 70 or 21 Celsius. A chance of showers tomorrow night, then turning out partly sunny on Saturday.
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The Weeknd, Blinding Lights, the New Heights podcast season 5 premiere dropped yesterday, and there was wedding talk. What wedding tradition was skipped that Jason Kelce said made it so fun? I'll tell you in just a bit. This is Martin Garrix and Ed Sheeran. Repeat it.

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Because we're starting to make our competitors look bad. But, nah. Here's another hit. 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
1: Pink Pantheress and Zara Larsson stateside on the New Heights podcast premiere yesterday with Jason and Travis Kelce. They talked about the wedding, Travis even showing off his wedding band, and Jason said there was one tradition he was glad they skipped. He said, "The thing I really liked about this wedding in particular and the way you guys structured it was after all that was done, meaning the ceremony, there wasn't the sit-down formal stuff. There wasn't a bunch of the speeches. It was just time to party and have fun, and that's what made it so fun for me to be there. Whether you get pulled over or get into a crash, drinking and driving will change your whole world. 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

0: Rosé and Bruno Mars there. I'm bummed out. I love the Chicken Shop Date series with Amelia de Moldenberg, where she sits across from a celebrity and interviews them in a chicken shop like they're on a date. And it's coming to an end. She announced today that it was time for her to move on to a new adventure, but that there would be a few final dates coming very soon.
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1: Here's the weather forecast for northern Maine and western New Brunswick. Cloudy, breezy, and cooler with rain throughout the day. Today, highs around 62 or 17 Celsius. Tonight, rain likely, areas of fog developing. Overnight lows near 55 or 13 C. Mostly cloudy tomorrow with a few showers, isolated thunderstorms possible. Highs near 70 or 21 Celsius. A chance of showers tomorrow night, then turning out partly sunny on Saturday.
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3: ABC News, I'm Chuck Sievertson. With a deadlocked jury meeting again to deliberate another day in the Lindsey Clancy murder trial, ABC News Chief Investigative Correspondent Aaron Katursky at the courthouse in Plymouth, Massachusetts.
4: I'll be curious to see, absent any word of a verdict, whether the jury asks for any evidence or any readbacks of testimony, or if they need the judge to clarify the law, because they haven't done that at all this week.
3: Sailors and Marines in the USS Lincoln stepping on dry land for the first time in more than 9 months in Thailand. Lincoln's commanding officer, Captain Dan Keeler, was asked.
5: What did you make of some of the comments from, like, the president saying that the deployment wasn't nearly long enough?
6: So the president speaks for himself. That's what I think about that.
3: One of the Penn State University students accused of running a multi-million dollar drug ring is out on bail. Journalist and activist and feminist icon Gloria Steinem has died at 92. This is ABC News.
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16: Here's the weather forecast for northern Maine and western New Brunswick. Cloudy, breezy, and cooler with rain throughout the day. Today, highs around 62 or 17 Celsius. Tonight, rain likely, areas of fog developing. Overnight, lows near 55 or 13 C. Mostly cloudy tomorrow with a few showers, isolated thunderstorms possible. Highs near 70 or 21 Celsius. A chance of showers tomorrow night, then turning up partly sunny on Saturday.
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Hozier to Sweet. Travis Kelce and Taylor Swift's Samoyed Wendy made her modeling debut alongside Travis for Tommy Hilfiger. And yesterday on the New Heights podcast, Travis talked about how that all happened. I'll tell you what he said coming up. It's Gracie Abrams, Hit the Wall.

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like you to know that we are just talented human beings playing the hottest hits made by other talented human beings. 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

0: Taylor Swift, I Knew It, I Knew You. Yesterday on the New Heights podcast with Jason and Travis Kelce, Travis talked about how he and Taylor Samoyed became a model for Tommy Hilfiger. So he was in talks about doing the photos and the commercial, and they said they want to bring a dog in. Is he okay with dogs? Travis said, well, I've got a dog. And they said, do you want to bring it in? He said, let me check with Tay. Tay was all about it. So that's how their dog, who he confirmed her name is Wendy, ended up as part of the Tommy Hilfiger shoots. He said she crushed it and actually really fit into that Tommy aesthetic too. She lights up my day. 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

0: Dua Lipa levitating. We've got an update on the legendary Lionel Richie. The 77-year-old reportedly has been discharged from a St. Louis hospital and is back home and doing great after checking himself in after one of his shows there last week. Reportedly, he had been weak and had to sit for his final song at that show and then checked himself in and underwent cardiac and precautionary medical evaluations while in the ICU. He did have to postpone a few of his upcoming shows in Chicago and Columbus under doctor's advisement to rest and return to full health.
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3: Forecast for northern Maine and western New Brunswick, cloudy, breezy, and cooler with rain throughout the day. Today, highs around 62 or 17 Celsius. Tonight, rain likely, areas of fog developing. Overnight lows near 55 or 13 C. Mostly cloudy tomorrow with a few showers, isolated thunderstorms possible. Highs near 70 or 21 Celsius. A chance of showers tomorrow night, then turning out partly sunny on Saturday.
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0: Hit Music, Q96.1, Benson Boone, Sorry, I'm Here for Someone Else. 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The City of Presque Isle and PI Historical Society have reintroduced their walking tour with brand new spruced up signs at all 28 sites downtown. 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Ribbon cutting is at 6:10 and the tour starts at 6:30. 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
1: ABC News, I'm Chuck Severson. A deadlocked jury is deliberating in the Lindsay Clancy murder trial. She's accused of intentionally killing her three children. The defense blames postpartum psychosis. ABC News legal contributor Bernarda Villanova.
2: Right now, we don't know whether they're deadlocked on whether she lacked criminal responsibility, or are they deadlocked as to the charges? Remember, there's three different charges.
1: The troops deployed to the Mideast having deployments extended, this including the 82nd Airborne based out of Fort Bragg, North Carolina. Bipartisan criticism of the defense secretary. ABC News chief White House correspondent Mary Bruce.
3: Some Republican senators are voicing serious concerns about his leadership. Tom Tillis, who cast the tie-breaking vote to confirm Hegseth, now says Trump should fire him for his, quote, inept management.
1: One of the Penn State University students accused of running a multi-million dollar drug ring is out on bail. Nepal flood deaths are now over 1,200. This is ABC News.
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7: Here's the weather forecast for northern Maine and western New Brunswick. Cloudy, breezy, and cooler with rain throughout the day. Today, highs around 62 or 17 Celsius. Tonight, rain likely, areas of fog developing. Overnight lows near 55 or 13 C. Mostly cloudy tomorrow with a few showers. Isolated thunderstorms possible. Highs near 70 or 21 Celsius. A chance of showers tomorrow night, then turning out partly sunny on Saturday.
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1: Maroon 5, Memories. Ariana Grande's Eternal Sunshine tour came to an end with its final show September 1st. She is still planning on taking a break. However, she has a movie to promote first, and I'll tell you about that coming up. Right now, it's Phillip Phillips, Homesick.

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0: Grande, Hate That I Made You Love Me. Ariana said that once her Eternal Sunshine tour wraps September 1st, she would be taking a step back from the public spotlight and taking a planned break, which she is still going to do. However, a source told People magazine that she does remain committed to promoting her upcoming movie, Focker in Law, and that she's very proud of the film. Now, that movie is the fourth installment in the comedy franchise that started with Meet the Parents back in 2000. Ariana will be in the new movie, as well as Skylar Gisondo and Beanie Feldstein. Returning cast members include Ben Stiller, Robert De Niro, Blythe Danner, and Terry Polo. It will be in theaters November 25th. 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

0: Miles Smith stargazing. Dolly Parton's estate has announced a two-day festival called Dolly Fest. It will take place next year in Nashville and London. It was originally scheduled around Dolly's 80th birthday, with her expected to perform and host. However, her health didn't allow for it. And now that she has passed, it will be used to celebrate her legacy.
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24: Here's the weather forecast for northern Maine and western New Brunswick. Cloudy, breezy, and cooler with rain throughout the day. Today, highs around 62 or 17 Celsius. Tonight, rain likely, areas of fog developing. Overnight, lows near 55 or 13 C. Mostly cloudy tomorrow with a few showers. Isolated thunderstorms possible. Highs near 70 or 21 Celsius. A chance of showers tomorrow night, then turning up partly sunny on Saturday.
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1: ABC News, I'm Chuck Sievertson. Answering questions about the Iran war and high gasoline prices, less than an hour ago, Vice President Vance at the White House.
2: The reason gas prices are so high right now is because the Iranians are shooting at commercial shipping.
1: And Vance saying he makes no promises as to when the average price will again be $3.
2: Gas, frankly, could have been much, much higher were it not for our efforts.
1: The VP saying the goal of preventing Iran from having a nuke weapon is justified. The Pentagon is extending deployments of U.S. service members in the Mideast. A possible contempt action by the House Oversight Committee coming in the Jeffrey Epstein investigation. The private equity billionaire Leon Black failed to show up to testify. He was friends with Epstein, denies all wrongdoing, and today filed suit against the committee and its chair, James Comer. British police seeking to recover 70,000 pints worth of stolen Guinness. This is ABC News.
3: Labor Day savings are...
4: My book club president says reading is, quote, not a competition. Well, I finished the book in one night anyway, so I win, Patty. I also got 300.

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4: Here's the weather forecast. For northern Maine and western New Brunswick, cloudy, breezy, and cooler with rain throughout the day. Today, highs around 62 or 17 Celsius. Tonight, rain likely, areas of fog developing. Overnight lows near 55 or 13 C. Mostly cloudy tomorrow with a few showers, isolated thunderstorms possible. Highs near 70 or 21 Celsius. A chance of showers tomorrow night, then turning out partly sunny on Saturday.
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0: Okay, friends, our long national nightmare is over. We finally have the rundown. Who's competing on Dancing with the Stars? And again, as with every year, I take the word stars and kind of put that in quotes. Although there are some recognizable names, the actress Julia Stiles is going to be competing. Tatiana Ali, she's an actress and also the daughter of Muhammad Ali. Taylor Hansen from the band Hansen. Guillermo from Jimmy Kimmel Live, the chef Giada De Laurentiis, and then a lot of people from reality shows. Again, debating the usage of the word stars. However, all 16 dancers have been announced. You can find the list on my Facebook page at DJ Chuck D. Finally, we can all get some sleep at night. We know who the dancers are going to be.
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0: taught me to embrace the moment. Age-wise, I mean, I'm in my late 60s. I'm old enough to be his grandfather. Will he be embarrassed to acknowledge me as his dad? 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

0: That's Maroon 5. All right, so we heard from Billie Eilish a few moments ago. She married her brother recently, not in the way that you're thinking. She actually officiated Phineas's wedding. Yeah, Phineas and his longtime girlfriend decided to tie the knot, and Billie got to ask them if they do, and they said yes.
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23: Forecast for northern Maine and western New Brunswick, cloudy, breezy, and cooler with rain throughout the day. Today, highs around 62 or 17 Celsius. Tonight, rain likely, areas of fog developing. Overnight lows near 55 or 13 C. Mostly cloudy tomorrow with a few showers, isolated thunderstorms possible. Highs near 70 or 21 Celsius. A chance of showers tomorrow night, then turning out partly sunny on Saturday.
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0: 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Hey, don't miss the Street Fair and Car Show in downtown Presque Isle coming up next week. 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
3: ABC News, I'm Chuck Siebertson, making no promises.

0: to when the average price of gasoline will again be $3 a gallon. Vice President Vance at the White House. Labor Day weekend travelers are facing the highest gasoline prices ever for this time of year. About the Iran war.
1: I wouldn't call it a war. Right now, there is no active shooting. I recognize there have been places where this has flared up. Major combat operations, again, major combat operations lasted for about 6 weeks.
0: Vance's comments come as the Pentagon is extending deployments of U.S. service members in the Mideast, say three sources familiar and an internal document reviewed by ABC News. A possible contempt action by the House Oversight Committee coming in the Jeffrey Epstein investigation. The private equity billionaire Leon Black failed to show up to testify. He was friends with Epstein and denies all wrongdoing. Black today filed suit against the committee and its chair, James Comer. This is ABC News.
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4: Here's the weather forecast for northern Maine and western New Brunswick. Cloudy, breezy, and cooler with rain throughout the day. Today, highs around 62 or 17 Celsius. Tonight, rain likely, areas of fog developing. Overnight lows near 55 or 13 C. Mostly cloudy tomorrow with a few showers. Isolated thunderstorms possible. Highs near 70 or 21 Celsius. A chance of showers tomorrow night, then turning up partly sunny on Saturday.
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0: For today's Facebook friend of the day, I'm going with Terry Neely. He shared this. I just love it. Some people want a big house, a fast car, and lots of money. Others just want a cabin in the woods, away from those kinds of people. I think that in the early part of my life, I did want the car, the house, the money. But now as I get a little bit older, I do just want the cabin in the woods. I want a nice, simple, quiet life with the wife and kids. And I just want to get along. I just want to, I don't know, be nice and simple, it seems. Terry, thanks so much for that reminder. I sure do appreciate it. My Facebook friend of the day today.
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song we play is a mood improvement therapy session, each lasting only about 3.5 minutes. Oh, and did we mention the sessions are free? So, how about another? 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

0: So how hot has it been? There's this woman in Las Vegas. She cooked a tomahawk steak on her Mini Cooper's engine block. Yeah, so what she did was she popped the hood, she put some foil down, and then put a steak on top of the foil, and then she just drove around Las Vegas for about 40 minutes or so. By the time she got done, she opened up the car hood, the steak perfectly cooked. Yeah, it was like 109 degrees in Las Vegas while she was out doing this drive, and it got hot enough inside her car to cook this steak. I don't know if I'd eat that steak or, I don't know, would you? Would you cook a steak on your engine block and then eat it? Ah, who am I kidding? Of course I would eat that steak. Absolutely.
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20: Forecast for northern Maine and western New Brunswick, cloudy, breezy, and cooler with rain throughout the day. Today, highs around 62 or 17 Celsius. Tonight, rain likely, areas of fog developing. Overnight lows near 55 or 13 C. Mostly cloudy tomorrow with a few showers, isolated thunderstorms possible. Highs near 70 or 21 Celsius. A chance of showers tomorrow night, then turning out partly sunny on Saturday.
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0: Chuck D here, Q96.1. Hey, this coming Friday night, as part of the First Friday Art Night, Presque Isle's historic downtown walking tour is back. Yeah, the Presque Isle Historical Society and the City of Presque Isle reintroduced their walking tour. They've got brand new spruced up signs at all 28 sites downtown. This coming Friday, there will be a ribbon-cutting ceremony at the library, followed by a guided tour all along 2nd Street. The ribbon-cutting just a little bit after 6 o'clock. The tour starts at 6:30. Be some light refreshments as well. Free and open to everybody. The walking tour, just head to the library this coming Friday as part of the First Friday Art Night, right around 6 o'clock.
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1: 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Good evening. It's just after 5 o'clock, 6 Atlantic time. I'm Mark Shaw with the latest news and weather for Maine and New Brunswick from Q96.1. State police are investigating a shooting death outside a restaurant in Lewiston, Maine. Lewiston police responded to Blue Goose Tavern just before 1 a.m. yesterday after receiving calls reporting shots fired. When officers arrived, they found a man and woman suffering from gunshot wounds. Officials say the man died after being transported to Central Maine Medical Center. The woman was also taken to the hospital and treated for her injuries and later released. According to state police, the man responsible for firing the shots has been identified and is cooperating with law enforcement. Authorities have not released any names at this time. The Canadian government is suspending the federal fuel excise tax until January 31st. Finance Minister François-Philippe Champagne made the announcement in Ottawa. In addition, from February 1st to March 31st of next year, the fuel tax will only return at a rate of 50%. Champagne said the government is focused on controlling what they can, not outside influences. He said that lower fuel costs helped to bring down costs all across the country. The tax was temporarily suspended on April 20th after the U.S. launched an attack on Iran. It was set to come back into effect after Labor Day. The federal government estimates that the suspension of the fuel excise tax will continue to save Canadians 10 cents per liter on regular gasoline and 4 cents a liter on diesel. A person was found unresponsive along a road in Dover, Foxcroft, Maine last night, prompting an investigation by local police. The Dover, Foxcroft police and fire departments and Mayo ambulance were dispatched around 8 p.m. to North Street. The initial report indicated the person may have been the victim of a hit and run, but police say the evidence collected so far does not support that report. The University of Maine system is seeing its largest enrollment in 10 years as fall classes get underway. The official count will happen in October, but based on current numbers, more than 28,000 students are expected to be enrolled this fall across the 7 Maine campuses. While there's a slight drop at the system's two biggest campuses, Orono and USM, there's a 70% increase at the University of Maine at Presque Isle. UMPI hosts the system's online degree completion program, which Chancellor Daniel Molloy says is the program with the largest growth. And a valuable ticket in this week's Mega Millions drawing was sold in Aroostook County. Maine Lottery says a ticket worth $20,000 was purchased at John's Thrifty Mart in Fort Kent. Maine has had several Powerball winners recently. Last week, a ticket worth $100,000 was sold at Hanley's Market in Bristol, Maine. It was one of three $100,000 tickets in the country. Your forecast is coming up.
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4: ABC News, I'm Chuck Sievertson. After deliberating a 6-day, being called in and talked to by the judge, who explained to them again what reasonable doubt means, the jury's gone home for the night in the Lindsay Clancy murder trial in Plymouth, Massachusetts, accused of intentionally killing her three children. According to people in the courtroom, there appears to be an issue with one juror. Answering questions about the Iran war and high gasoline prices, Vice President Vance at the White House saying he makes no promises as to when the average price of gas will again be $3.
5: Gas, frankly, could have been much, much higher were it not for our efforts.
4: The VP saying what's more important is preventing Iran from having a nuke weapon. The Pentagon is extending deployments of U.S. service members in the Mideast, say three sources familiar, and a document reviewed by ABC News. Gas Buddy reports the national average price of diesel fuel has hit a record high of $5.82 a gallon. This is ABC News.
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4: Here's the weather outlook for northern Maine and western New Brunswick. Cloudy with rain tapering to showers tonight. Areas of fog developing overnight. Lows around 55 or 13 Celsius. Tomorrow, mostly cloudy with showers likely. Isolated thunderstorms. Highs near 70 or 21 C. Mostly cloudy with a chance of showers tomorrow night. Lows around 52 or 11 Celsius. Saturday, chance of showers in the morning, then turning partly sunny. Highs in the mid-60s or 19 C.
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0: Today's most awesome person on the planet Earth, this bus driver in Paris. Now, you know the stereotype about Parisians just being rude. Well, here's a great example. So the bus driver pulls over, streets of Paris. There's this guy coming. His name's Francois. He's in a wheelchair. He's got multiple sclerosis. He's trying to get on the bus. Nobody, none of the passengers on the bus help him. Nobody makes room for him or gets out to help him on board. So the bus driver goes on the bus, tells all of the passengers to get off. He gets Francois, the guy in the wheelchair, he gets him on the bus and then tells everybody else, you guys suck. You have to wait for the next bus. You can't get back on this one. And then he and Francois just drive away, leaving all the other passengers because they were horrible. How great is this? This unidentified bus driver in Paris? Easily. Today's most awesome person on the planet Earth. I love this dude.
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0: This 63-year-old dude just got fired by Boeing. He builds airplanes. Oh, he's also blind, apparently. He's suing them for wrongful termination, disability discrimination, retaliation. Look, I get it. You got a lawsuit, you file that lawsuit. But I don't know, blind man building airplanes? I got to be honest, I do have some questions.
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22: Here's the weather outlook for northern Maine and western New Brunswick. Cloudy with rain tapering to showers tonight. Areas of fog developing overnight. Lows around 55 or 13 Celsius. Tomorrow, mostly cloudy with showers likely. Isolated thunderstorms. Highs near 70 or 21 C. Mostly cloudy with a chance of showers tomorrow night. Lows around 52 or 11 Celsius. Saturday, chance of showers in the morning, then turning partly sunny. Highs in the mid-60s or 19 C.
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0: So experts are saying that if you are on a super long flight, like let's say you're flying overseas, if you eat chocolate and they say soups like chili, along with other proteins, chicken and fish, you'll be able to sleep a lot better on that flight. It'll kind of mellow you out a little bit. And I'm sitting here thinking, it's like, okay, so if you're on a flight with a belly full of chili at 30,000 feet, yeah, you might be sleeping okay, but I doubt if anybody else around you will be. Ooh, boy.
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0: There's new research out asking people what wedding advice they got that they wish they had followed. You know, their friends would tell them, hey, relax and enjoy the day. Make sure you're serving good food. Stick to your budget. But they just didn't listen. So if you are getting married this year, or maybe you know somebody who is, pay attention to this advice, because years from now, you're going to be so thankful that you stuck to your budget, that you paid attention to the little details, that you took more pictures, that you did get a chance to relax and just really enjoy the day instead of being completely overwhelmed by it. It's so easy to get sucked up by your wedding. Yeah, take a moment. 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
1: Here's the weather outlook for northern Maine and western New Brunswick. Cloudy with rain tapering to showers tonight. Areas of fog developing overnight. Lows around 55 or 13 Celsius. Tomorrow, mostly cloudy with showers likely. Isolated thunderstorms. Highs near 70 or 21 C. Mostly cloudy with a chance of showers tomorrow night. Lows around 52 or 11 Celsius. Saturday, chance of showers in the morning, then turning partly sunny. Highs in the mid-60s or 19 C.
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0: Chuck D here, Q96.1. Hey, this coming Friday night, as part of the First Friday Art Night, Presque Isle's historic downtown walking tour is back. Yeah, the Presque Isle Historical Society and the City of Presque Isle reintroduced their walking tour. They've got brand new spruced up signs at all 28 sites downtown. This coming Friday, there will be a ribbon cutting ceremony at the library, followed by a guided tour all along 2nd Street. The ribbon cutting just a little bit after 6 o'clock. The tour starts at 6:30. Be some light refreshments as well. Free and open to everybody. The walking tour, just head to the library this coming Friday as part of the First Friday Art Night, right around 6 o'clock.
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3: What would you have been if you're not doing what you currently wanted to do? Bad Bunny says he would have been a chef if he wasn't a musician. What would I have been? Remember, I always wanted to be president, but that's probably not going to happen. And I was like, well, I wanted to be a lawyer. And then I was like, well, I hate studying. So I'm not sure. I think I would have to really think about what I even could have been. I don't want a true 9-to-5. So I think just me as a radio host works.
4: You know, I think it's really funny because I've thought about this a lot. I was always really bad at math, but I think if I were a little bit better at math and I had to do something else, I would go back and be an optometrist. Like, I'm obsessed with putting glasses on people's faces. Is that weird? That's so weird. Let us know what you would have been. Hit us up. 1-888-900-5222.

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1: Dilemma. I'm in a dilemma. Oh my God. Have you ever been catfished?
2: Yeah, actually. Late at night using pantyhose and chicken livers. And it was a really good night. We caught a lot of fish that night.
1: Catfish, like as in on dating apps and stuff, like somebody actually catfished you.
2: Oh, yeah. No, that's never happened to me. Never.
1: Okay, well, just imagine being catfished by somebody you know.
2: What?
1: Yeah, now I have a dilemma. 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
3: Here's the weather outlook for northern Maine and western New Brunswick. Cloudy with rain tapering to showers tonight. Areas of fog developing overnight. Lows around 55 or 13 Celsius. Tomorrow, mostly cloudy with showers likely. Isolated thunderstorms. Highs near 70 or 21 C. Mostly cloudy with a chance of showers tomorrow night. Lows around 52 or 11 Celsius. Saturday, chance of showers in the morning, then turning partly sunny. Highs in the mid-60s or 19 C.
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1: Do you have a routine list when you're getting ready? So for me, even though I'm not leaving the house, but if I know I'm leaving the house later, I get fully ready. Do you put your shoes on at that time, or do you wait until you're right about to leave the door?
2: See, I'm a weirdo. I don't like shoes in the house. So it's the very last thing that I do right before I walk out the door. It's the first thing I take off as soon as I touch the linoleum in my kitchen.
1: See, for me, it's like, even if I know, like, I'm not leaving right away, but I'm leaving later, I have to put the shoes on at that time, because, or I feel like weird. I'm like, oh my gosh, I'm not complete. I'm not ready yet. Back me up on that. You have to do everything at once or you feel incomplete.
3: They say the holy water's watered down, and this town's lost its faith. Our colors will fade eventually, so if our time is running out, day after day, we'll make the mundane a masterpiece. Oh my, my, oh my, my love, I take one look at you, you're taking me out.

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1: Bruno's back, baby, and we want to send you Bruno by the Bay. Two tickets to Santa Clara, California. It is beautiful up there. And you get to see the man, the myth, the legend, Bruno Mars and Ray live in concert. Like, come on. Seriously, do it. 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

0: Pop Crush.
1: Housework, hard work. Which is more work? Both. Do you feel like it's harder to clean your house or go to work?
2: It's harder to clean your house because every time you turn around, you're like, why is that speck of dust there? I just washed. I'm a clean freak. And so I wash my counters. Like, okay, scrub. I wipe my counters down 10 times a day. And I'm like, turn around. And I'm like, where did that come from?
1: Honestly, I'm kind of in the same boat with you. I feel like I spend more time wiping my counters than probably any other thing in my life.
2: Yes. Besides working, we're doing a lot of work.
1: We do a lot of work. That's true. It's the grind.
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